0: Lord says,
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0: Pocket Wisdoms on Premier Praise.
1: Alongside other Christian trustee roles, I'm also on the National Executive of the Women's World Day of Prayer. Because of my national role, we've already written March 2027 materials, which happens to be the International Centenary. The theme will be United in Prayer for Justice and Peace, and one of the women we're focusing on is Hannah from 1 Samuel, and the story of this amazing woman of God. And if you remember, she was desperate for a child, and was made fun of by her husband's other wife, Penina, who already had children. A close friend of mine hoped that one day she might get married and have her own family, but this never happened. She had an amazing career and calling in church leadership, and now in her early 60s, she dotes on her nephews and nieces. But she confided in me recently that in her heart, at family gatherings, especially around Christmas time, she often feels left out, and still wonders sometimes why God didn't answer her prayer. But as we gently explored this together, she realized that actually the way God has used her in her life for him are unique and have produced so many blessings. In 1 Samuel 1, we read Hannah's prayer for a son. And it says, once after a sacrificial meal in Shiloh, Hannah got up and went to pray. Eli the priest was sitting at his customary place beside the entrance of the tabernacle. Hannah was in deep anguish, crying bitterly as she prayed to God. And she made this vow, O Lord of heavenly armies, if you will look upon my sorrow and answer my prayer and give me a son, then I will give him back to you. He will be yours for his entire lifetime. And as we know, her son Samuel did indeed serve a life for God. My prayer for you today is that if you feel that God hasn't answered your prayer, perhaps to do with being childless or other things, that you will know he does listen to you, and it's an opportunity to share with another person that deep sense of loss. But I pray too, you will see there are other blessings in your life that he's given you, unique to you.

0: your voice of hope.
1: A prayer from the Psalms. We exalt you, Lord, for you lifted us out of the depths and did not let our enemies gloat over us. Lord, my God, we call to you for help and you healed us. Sing the praises of the Lord, you his faithful people. Praise his holy name. For his anger lasts only a moment, but his favour lasts a lifetime. Weeping may stay for the night, but rejoicing comes in the morning. You turn our wailing into dancing. You removed our sackcloth and clothed us with joy, that our hearts may sing your praises and not be silent. Lord my God, we will praise you forever. Amen.

0: says,
1: I have come down from heaven not to do my will, but to do the will of him who sent me. And this is the will of him who sent me, that I shall lose none of all those he has given me, but raise them up at the last day. John 6:38-39.
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Oh, praise his name, this King who died for me.

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1: Over the years in business, I've been handed a lot of business cards. An awful lot. Thousands. Everybody, it seems, has a business card. Hi, I'm Bernie Diamond from ChristianityWorks.com. Some are simple and plain. Others are colourful and loud. All of them have one purpose. They say to the rest of the world, "This is who I am." And in a busy, cluttered world, I guess that's important. Now, call me crazy, but I wonder if this whole business card thing isn't a symptom of one of the great illnesses of our time. This idea that it's all about me. It's all about me telling people who I am and what I have to offer and what my position is, what my title is, who I am in the scheme of things. I've never received a business card from anyone that says, "Hi, what's your name? Who are you? How can I help?" Have you? If God had a business card, what would it say? How would we recognize it? What would it look like? Jesus.

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1: A prayer from the Psalms. We will exalt you, Lord, for you lifted us up out of the depths and did not let our enemies gloat over us. Lord my God, we called to you for help and you healed us. Sing the praises of the Lord, you faithful people. Praise his holy name. For his anger lasts only for a moment, but his favor lasts a lifetime. Weeping may stay for the night, but rejoicing comes in the morning. You turned our wailing into dancing. You removed our sackcloth and clothed us with joy, that our hearts may sing your praises and not be silent. Lord my God, we will praise you forever. Amen.

0: Lord says,
1: "Have faith in God," Jesus answered. "Truly I tell you, if anyone says to this mountain, 'Go, throw yourself into the sea,' and does not doubt in their heart, but believes that what they say will happen, it will be done for them." Mark 11, 22 and 23.
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0: 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Your voice of hope.
1: A prayer from the Psalms. In you, Lord, we have taken refuge. 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Deliver us in your righteousness. Turn your ear to us. 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Be our rock of refuge, a strong fortress to save us. 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In your hands we commit our spirits. Deliver us, Lord, our faithful God. Amen.

0: the Lord says,
1: if you love those who love you, what reward will you get? Are not even the tax collectors doing that? And if you greet only your own people, what are you doing more than others? Do not even pagans do that? Be perfect, therefore, as your heavenly Father is perfect. Matthew 5, 46 to 48.
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1: When the final plague came on Egypt, God made a way for his people to be kept safe. Every family was to choose a lamb. They were to keep it for 4 days and then to kill it. The lamb's blood was to be painted on the doorframe of every house. And God said, "When I see the blood, I will pass over you." Moses had heard the voice of God. He knew that God had provided one way in which families could be kept safe through this night of terror. And the way of deliverance was by the blood of a sacrificed animal. Can you picture Moses going from house to house asking, "Are you covered by the blood of the Lamb? Is it over your door?" Take God at his word and obey his command. Why haven't you done it yet?
0: Are you open to discovering what the Bible says about God? Well then, come to openthebible.org.uk.

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1: A prayer from the Psalms. In you, Lord, we have taken refuge. 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Turn your ear to us. 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Be our rock of refuge, a strong fortress to save us. 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
1: "Here I am. 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If anyone hears my voice and opens the door, I will come in and eat with that person, and they with me." Revelation 3:20.
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1: Our theme today is Pray for Your Family. And the reading is 1 Samuel chapter 16, verse 13. So Samuel took the horn of oil and anointed him in the presence of his brothers. Yesterday we saw how David's brothers had not thought of including him in the important sacrifice ceremony with Samuel the prophet. There must have been many shocked faces as Samuel anointed David in front of them. David didn't have the support of family, and yet there is no sign of malice in him, and he cheerfully goes back to tending the sheep. What was the secret of David's success in maintaining a tender heart towards God and man? David's father doesn't seem to have had much time for him, but perhaps the Psalms tell us that his mother was a prayerful influence. Have a look at Psalm 86, verse 16, and Psalm 116, verse 16. Never underestimate the power of persistent prayer for friends and family. My mother had 7 grandchildren whom she prayed for daily. All of them love Jesus and are raising their children to do the same. When she died at the age of 99, the item that her grandchildren wanted to inherit more than anything was her prayer notebook with all their names in. Not everyone has a spiritually supportive family, but just one person praying for you can make all the difference. It was not until he was an adult and about to be ordained as church minister that my husband discovered an elderly godmother had been praying for him every day. Who are you praying for regularly? And so let's turn to prayer. Heavenly Father, thank you for my family. I pray for... Please show me who to pray for in my church. Amen.
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1: A prayer from the Psalms. We will be glad and rejoice in your love, for you saw our affliction and knew the anguish of our souls. We trust in you, Lord. We say you are my God. Our times are in your hands. Deliver us from the hands of our enemies, from those who pursue us. Let your face shine on your servants. Save us in your unfailing love. Let us not be put to shame, Lord, for we have cried out to you. Praise be to the Lord, for he showed us the wonders of his love. Be strong and take heart, all you who hope in the Lord.

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1: The psalm set for today is Psalm 127. Unless the Lord builds the house, the work of the builders is wasted. Unless the Lord protects a city, guarding it with sentries would do no good. It is useless for you to work so hard from early morning until late at night, anxiously working for food to eat. For God gives rest to his loved ones. Children are a gift from the Lord. They are a reward from him. Children born to a young man are like arrows in a warrior's hands. How joyful is the man whose quiver is full of them. He will not be put to shame when he confronts his accusers at the city gates. And so a prayer. May God, who binds up the brokenhearted, who proclaims freedom to those held captive by poverty, and promises justice to all who mourn its loss, bless you this day with beauty instead of ashes, the oil of gladness in place of grief, and instead of your spirit of despair, a garment of unending praise. Through Jesus Christ our Lord. Amen. Our New Testament reading for today comes from the Gospel of John, chapter 1, beginning at verse 43. The next day, Jesus decided to go to Galilee. He found Philip and said to him, "Come, follow me." Philip was from Bethsaida, Andrew and Peter's hometown. Philip went to look for Nathanael and told him, "We have found the very person Moses and the prophets wrote about. His name is Jesus, the son of Joseph from Nazareth." "Nazareth?" exclaimed Nathanael. "Can anything good come from Nazareth?" "Come and see for yourself," Philip replied. As they approached, Jesus said, "Now, here is a genuine son of Israel, a man of complete integrity." "How do you know about me?" Nathanael asked. Jesus replied, "I could see you under the fig tree before Philip found you." Then Nathanael exclaimed, "Rabbi, you are the Son of God, the King of Israel." Jesus asked him, "Do you believe this just because I told you I had seen you under the fig tree? You will see greater things than this." And then he said, "I tell you the truth, you will see all heaven open and the angels of God going up and down on the Son of Man, the one who is the stairway between heaven and earth." This is the word of the Lord.
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1: Friday upon us. Good morning. Here's what you need to know.
2: Good morning. I'm Donna Birrell. The Prime Minister says terror still knocks at the door of democracy as he's expressed Britain's unity with the United States on the 25th anniversary of the 9/11 attacks. Memorials are being held on both sides of the Atlantic to remember victims and their families. MPs will vote again later on whether to legalise assisted dying in England and Wales. The legislation would allow adults with fewer than 6 months to live to apply to be given help to end their own life. The Bishop of Dover, Rose Hudson-Wilkins, says the recent anti-immigration protests in Dover and Portsmouth were deeply troubling. She said the hundreds of black-clad, masked protesters had left her and others feeling far from safe, and the Prime Minister wants to change a constitutional rule which prevents him from advising on the appointment of bishops and archbishops because he's a professing Catholic. And those are your headlines.
1: Thank you, Donna.
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1: 11th of September. I reckon you will be able to remember where you were when you heard the news of those 9/11 attacks in New York and other places. It is one of those shocking moments, wasn't it? And today will be a difficult day for wives, husbands, those that lost loved ones, even those that survived and came away with mental scars. Lord God, we just lift up our friends in America right now, particularly those who are remembering the horrors of the 11th of September 2001, a day which will live long in the memory. Lord God, for those needing your peace, for those who are reminded of that difficult day, be their rock, be their refuge. In Jesus' name, amen.
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1: We're up and we are running.

rhythm, playing that one especially for anybody that's already been through the shower this morning. The song is called Washed. 5 minutes after seven, not necessarily just the shower, maybe over the sink. Who knows, perhaps you've had a bath this morning. Thank you for being with me. Thank you for popping by. 0303 0404000 is my WhatsApp number. As always, the show is made by you. Let me know what you're up to. Let me know you tuned in. It'd be lovely to hear from you. Winning the football last night for Manchester United, their first in the Champions League for 3 years. And just one more sleep to go until the US Open tennis women's final. And we're 20 days away now from the Revival Scotland. A great night of worship and encouragement, which I will be telling you how you can get tickets to before 8 o'clock here on Premier Praise. Reverend Jonathan Edwards with Be Still and Know. Hands up just around the corner. I've got joy in the moon. And a bit of Martin Smith with Joy.

0: It's a song from Bodhi and it's called Go For Broke, and it's all about giving your all for God, not leaving anything behind. It's a song that was on our Discover playlist.
1: Lord, you can have all the glory. Take the glory, it's yours.
0: And it's made it to the actual playlist. Hopefully you enjoyed that one just as much as I enjoyed playing it for you. Good morning to Stephen, who is up early waiting for his friend to come around to help fix his car. I hope you get it sorted, my friend. Reverend Jonathan Edwards, for the final time this working week, Premier Praise, Be Still and Know, an encouragement from the Bible just around the corner. Here we go with Hands Up then, final one this week. Hands up if you've ever fallen asleep on the sofa or somewhere like that, realise you need to go to bed, and then once your head hits the pillow, you can't sleep. What's that about? No idea. Hands up if you've ever been carrying a water bottle or something like that, you're out and about, all of a sudden you realise, for goodness knows how long, it's been leaking and you face the rest of the day in wet clothes. If anyone's got a spare tumble dryer this morning, let me know. And hands up, if you just can't get ahead around this modern technology that we seem to be having to be embracing these days. My eldest daughter started high school last week, and yesterday she said, Daddy, can you top up my account so I can get some lunch from the canteen today? I said, yeah, sure. So I topped it up on my phone, and then I said, well, how do you pay for it? I said, do you use your phone to pay for your lunch then? She said, no, Daddy, I can scan my thumbprint. What? The school have taken all the kids' thumbprints, which they then use to get their dinner, man alive. Whatever happened to change down your pocket? Honestly, I just can't keep up. And I'm telling you now, you're not taking my thumbprint. No way. I'll keep it to myself, thank you very much. No, sorry. Even if it means not being able to pay for lunch, I'll go rooting through the bins. I'd rather do that.

Welcome to Be Still and Know. I'm Jonathan Edwards, and this is our opportunity to hear what God is saying to us today. Acts chapter 22, verses 1 and 2. Paul said, "Brothers and fathers, listen now to my defense." When they heard him speak to them in Aramaic, they became very quiet. Paul faced intense hostility when he reached Jerusalem. People had heard reports of his ministry among the Gentiles, and he was accused of telling people to disobey the Jewish laws. A riot broke out, and the crowd demanded that Paul should be killed. The commander of the Roman regiment was informed that the city was in uproar, so he sent his troops to get hold of Paul. After some confusion, Paul asked the military commander for the opportunity to speak to the crowd, and interestingly, he agreed. This was an incredibly sensitive moment. Many in the crowd were going to hate what Paul had to say, and he knew it. He needed to tread with extreme care. He began by addressing them as brothers and fathers, the same way in which Stephen had commenced his final speech. But what really impressed them was that he spoke in Aramaic, their own local language. That showed great sensitivity, and the crowd gave him their full attention. Paul launched into his testimony. He went into the details of his conversion on the road to Damascus and his calling to go and share the good news with the Gentiles. This triggered a huge reaction, and the crowd shouted that he wasn't fit to live. Paul wouldn't have been remotely surprised by the crowd's reaction, but he had achieved what he set out to do. However, he would never have had the opportunity if he hadn't approached his task with care and sensitivity. So tell me this, what do you learn from Paul's example? And now let's pray together. Lord, help us to be as courageous and sensitive as Paul in sharing our testimony with others.

Amen. Well, I'm so glad you joined me today, and I encourage you to join me every day for Be Still and Know here on Premier. Well, you might like to join the thousands of people who listen to this on podcast, which is available, of course, at any time. I hope you have a great day today. God bless you.

Trumpets and all from King's Kaleidoscope, all creatures of our God and King. Good morning to Jane, heading off to Canada on holiday. Have a lovely time. It seems everyone's off on holiday. Sarah, who's in Charteris, says, good morning, Craig. Up, showered and coffeed. One more sleep before my bestie and I go on holiday. Best pack. My bestie and I go on holiday. Best pack. Don't forget your passport. Lovely to hear from you. The final double shuffle of the week coming up in the next few minutes. The part of the show where you get to choose the tunes. Stay right there. Keep your phone handy. 0303 040 4000. Before we go any further, though, time for my little survey. According to a new study, this is done over 100 million times a day around the world. What is the answer? What am I looking for? According to a new study, this is done over 100 million times a day around the world. Have a think. And I'll let you know after Josh Garrell's victory in the Lamb.

0: Josh Garrell's Victory in the Lamb. 7:30 exactly. How did you get on with my little survey here on Premier Praise? According to a new study, this is done over 100 million times a day around the world. We've had Peter get in touch saying, breaths are taken, hearts beated, digital interactions happened, steps are taken. Oh, okay, so we're in the realm of having just four guesses now, are we? Thank you very much for all of the answers coming in. I guess you're close with one of them. The actual answer to this is done over 100 million times a day around the world. A selfie is taken.
1: The double shuffle.
0: I think more selfies are taken in a bathroom these days or in a restaurant than what there has been on the moon. Okie dokie, time for the double shuffle, the part of the show where you get to choose the tunes. The final one, if you've never had a go before, I would love to hear from you. 0303 040 4000. I give you a choice between one or the other. 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Sea or land? 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Let me know who you are, where you are, what, of course, you're voting for. That was quick. One in already. Let me know your answer.
1: The double shuffle.
0: Please, otherwise there'll just be silence. 0303 040 4000. Sea or land.
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0: That's it then. Your time is up for songs surrounding either the theme of sea or land. Thank you very much for your votes. Really appreciate every single one of them. Sea or land. I wonder how long it will take you to work out which one got the most votes. Just by listening to this song. Make sure you stay by your radio smart speaker, because you'll definitely get the answer from this. Premier Praise Breakfast. Good morning.

For King and Country's Burn the Ships gives you a bit of an idea of the theme that you chose for the double shuffle this morning. See Your Land. Thank you very much for all of those. Absolutely love hearing from you. John in King's Sutton voting this morning. Rashida in Raynham. Good morning to you, Di in Oxford. It wouldn't be the same without you either. Mark in Brighton. Especially playing that especially for Lorraine, our chauffeur today. You've got a chauffeur. Oh, la-di-da, nice. How'd you get one of those? Morning, Tim in Oxford. Thank you for your vote this morning, along with Helen in Southsea. Very good. You are going for C. Rob, the window cleaner, missed a bit. Liz has been in touch this morning, along with Rob, Becky and Lottie. Good morning to you, Yvonne in Birmingham. Hello to you, Peter. Thank you for saying hello. It was 75% voting for the theme of C this morning, SEA. Thanks. So we're rounding it off with Sing, Sing, Sing from Anchor Hymns.

0: absolutely lovely rounding off your double shuffle with Anchor Hymns, Sing, Sing, Sing, song or artist surrounding the theme of CSEA, and that was Anchor Hymns. Now, we are not too far away from a 3 in 10 part of the show. We have a lot of fun on every single weekday morning, and today's going to be no different. Can you get maximum points today? Tomorrow night, by the way, something very special returns, presented by a very special lady here on Premier Praise. Let's catch up, shall we? Shall we try again, shall we? Hello.
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1: It's me, Candice McKenzie from Get Your Praise On. Saturday nights, 8 p.m, a time to worship along to joyful, uplifting songs, well-loved hymns, classics, and modern hits. And we also love a good sing-along on Get Your Praise On, especially when the song is a reminder that no matter what you're going through, when your joy is rooted in Jesus, you'll always find a way to have a happy day.

0: That was Tremaine Hawkins with a simple, timeless, classic of a song to remind you that life may not be perfect. You might be trying to climb a mountain. You might be right in the middle of a storm. But when your joy is rooted in Jesus, the one who died on the cross to wash away your sins, you can always find joy and have a happy day. A big thank you to you, Craig, and your lovely listeners for having me join you this week to share one of our favourite songs. I'm Candice McKenzie. 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
1: 7:48. How do you fancy coming with us to a brilliant night in less than 3 weeks' time? Okay, stay right there.

Loving that one from Bailey Hager. It's New Thing at 10 to 8. Thank you for being with me. I'm going to be launching our 3 in 10 in the next few minutes. Fridays are always a special 3 in 10. If you know, you know. If you don't know, stay where you are. Now then, less than 3 weeks' time, we have got something really special happening in Glasgow. 1st of October, it's at the SEC Armadillo. So it's a Thursday night, 1st of October, and it's the Revival Scotland. We've been playing you some ideas about it over the course of the last few weeks, and it's getting closer and closer. Not only will we have Nikki Gumbel from Alpha Fame there with Inspiration, we'll also have three-time Grammy Award winner Michael W. Smith leading us in worship. Amazing. Get your tickets at therevival.scot. And it wouldn't be right to have an event like that in Scotland without home favourites, Celtic Worship. So, just to get you in the mood, here they are. Don't forget, you can get your tickets for The Revival Scotland, therevival.scot.

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0: And whilst you are getting ready, maybe rushing out the door, let me know your three-word weekends, please. It's what we do every single Friday morning here on Premier Praise. The 3 in 10, I need to know who you are, where you are, and the things that you're doing over the course of the weekend. But, you can only use three words. That's it. The more cryptic, the better. If it leaves more questions than answers, fine. Three-word weekend, 0303 040 4000. Here's what's coming up. Donna Birrell, latest news, filling in on all you need to know. A fine September day for much of the UK. Sunny spells, light winds, showers possible, mainly in the west. Rain tonight. Brand new music to come your way. 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We kick off our 8 o'clock hour with a classic, which I know you're going to be singing along to. All you need to do is stay right there.
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6: Good morning, I'm Donna Birrell. The Prime Minister says terror still knocks at the door of democracy as he's expressed Britain's unity with the United States on the 25th anniversary of the 9/11 attacks. Memorials are being held on both sides of the Atlantic to remember victims and their families. MPs will vote again later on whether to legalise assisted dying in England and Wales. The legislation would allow adults with fewer than 6 months to live to apply to be given help to end their own life. The Bishop of Dover, Rose Hudson-Wilkins, says the recent anti-immigration protests in Dover and Portsmouth were deeply troubling. She said the hundreds of black-clad, masked protesters had left her and others feeling far from safe, and the Prime Minister wants to change a constitutional rule which prevents him from advising on the appointment of bishops and archbishops because he's a professing Catholic. And those are your headlines.
0: Thank you very much, Donna, as always, working so hard.
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0: Plenty in the news there. Memorial events taking place both here and in America for 9/11. 25 years. Gosh, where's that time gone? The scars, no doubt, still there for those who lost loved ones and those who were involved. And here, assisted dying bill, we've been talking about it back before MPs today. Lord God, we pray for wisdom amongst our elected leaders. Lord, I pray for a sense of the value of life. Life that you give, life that you determine, life that you give us. In Jesus' name, amen.
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0: Can I get an amen? Amen?
12: Amen!
0: Amen! 1 to have a bit of a dance to, 1 to sway from side to side. Let's go.

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Come on, best voices, please. Are we ready? You're sounding lovely. Have you been taking singing lessons? You sound like a professional, you do.

0: absolutely lovely from Sharon. New Wine Worship, Ancient of Days, 8:06, Friday morning. Hello.
1: 3 in 10 with Craig Wakeling.
0: Thank you so much for these three-word weekend. What is happening over the course of your weekend? Sum it up in just three words. Celebrate Cricket Pavilion, says John in King Sutton. Good morning. Who's this?
2: Hi, Craig. It's Daisy from Glasgow, age 10. And my 3 in 10 are party, sleepover, and church.
0: Sounds...
2: I hope you have a good day. Bye. God
0: sounds
2: bless.
0: Amazing. Thank you very much, Daisy.
3: Hello. My name is Agosa. And my 3 words weekends is football, movie, church. Bye.
0: Thank you so much. Keep them coming in. Gaming and church, says Stephen. We've got some more. Filling out forms, says Peter. Trust all is well. Make sure you use black ink, block capitals. Thank you. Prayer Day Church, Yolanda and Toddler Elijah in Southampton. Good morning to you, Sarah. From Gloucestershire, 3-word weekend, Stone, Zambia, Windsor. Perfect 3 in 10. Haven't got a clue. Have a great time.

0: fix your eyes on Jesus. This is Premier Praise.
1: The liar's whispering again. And lately it's been sounding like the truth.

0: Ann Wilson. Who I Am to You, 8:15, Premier Praise Breakfast. Thank you so much for your continued 3 in 10s. Loving hearing these. Sandra says, Craig, my three-word weekend, 24/7 prayer room. Oh, I see you've written it in numbers, so it counts as one word. That's clever. Very clever. I like what you've done there. Ariana from Glasgow. Newcastle upon Tyne. My 3 in 10 is dad, birthday and family. Sounding so good. Keep them coming in, please. What else have we got here? Basia, good morning, Craig. We have got takeaway, pilgrimage and church. That is from Ogre from Peterborough. There we go. Finally found out there. And we've got this one, cleaning, church, food shopping. Priscilla, thank you very much for those ones. What else have we got? I'm sure we've got some more. We'll come across them. Time for some brand new music first, though.
1: Discover the songs we think you should know.
0: This is Mun and Dylan Styles. It's called Laodicea.

0: thinking I'm good, thinking life's great, living like I don't really need you.
1: Absolutely splendid, don't you think? Leo Desia, and it's from Munn and Dylan Styles. It's a song reminding us to be all in for God. Absolutely love that, leaving nothing behind. A three-word weekend. This is from Ruth in Lisbon. Takeaway, girly day worship. Technically four words, yep, as you've said. But still, we'll let it pass. We'll let it slide this one time. Now, this has come in. Can't quite make it out. Take a listen if you can... hear what's being saying here. Hello, who's this?
2: Hi, friend. It's Ashley and Lorna here, your biggest fan. Just wanted to let you know, this is Day 14 weeks. It's Christmas Day. Woohoo!
1: What was that last bit?
2: This is Day 14 weeks. It's Christmas Day. Woohoo!
1: 14 weeks till Christmas.

0: Today, oh my days, I better start doing some shopping. Thank you very much, Benaiah, Carissa, Dad and Caleb, three in word weekend, swimming, church and football.
1: I've been born again, y'all ready?
0: Thank you.
1: Hey, let's go.
0: What was that again, sorry?
2: This is 14 weeks, it's Christmas Day.
0: Okay, thank you. I'll pop it in the diary.

0: Extra bonus points if you're singing and dancing this morning. Hope City Worship, Goodbye Yesterday, Premier Praise, just coming up to 8:25. Latest news to come in the next few minutes. Oh, and I've had a WhatsApp message as well. Is it? I don't think it's a 3 in 10. I think it's more of a request.
1: Can you please say hello to my sister Nicole? I'm living in the land. Good morning. My sister is coming. Can you please say hello to her? Thank you.
0: So that's Nicole. Good morning to you.
1: I'm living in the life of a need.
0: And
1: good morning.
0: Lovely singing as well. Amazing. Thank you very much, mystery caller. This is Andrew Rip, Jervis Campbell. Hold me up, Premier Praise.

0: Keith, Kristen Getty teaming up with a few of their friends, and the singing couple will be putting on some Christmas shows in Belfast and in London. Check out online for details on that. I know they've been doing those for a few years now. I've not managed to go. I'm going to have a word. We were reminded just a few moments ago, it's 14 weeks till Christmas, so I'm going to try and get my name on the list. We'll see how it goes, shall we? Right, what are we learning in the news this morning? Memorial services are being held today to mark 25 years since the 9/11 attacks in the United States. If you're old enough, the chances are you will remember where you were when you saw those horrifying scenes. And they are scenes that will probably stick with you for the rest of your life, will they not? Nearly 3,000 people were killed in 2001 when hijackers crashed three planes into the World Trade Center in New York and the Pentagon in Virginia. Back here, MPs voting again on whether to legalize assisted dying bill in England and Wales. The legislation will allow adults with fewer than 6 months to live to apply to be given help to end their own life. The last resort to change the law in England and Wales was supported by MPs, but stalled at the House of Lords. And the UK economy grew by 0.4% in July, up from 0.3% in June. So just a little bit of an increase. Must have been because of all those barbecues we were buying during the summer. Latest news, Christian perspective, the place you need to go, our website, premierchristian.news.
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Thank you for being with me. Thank you for stopping by and starting your Friday morning with us here on Premier Praise. Now, how would you like to get closer to God through some fantastic content and devotions on our app, Journa? 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We don't discriminate between the two. 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And there's right now a 7-day devotional on there called Brief Encounters, looking at 7 people whose lives were changed by meeting Jesus. 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It's just you doing it when the time is convenient for you. That's the beauty about Journa. Search for it right now, Journa, on your app store, and start being encouraged and start getting closer to Jesus. Amen.

0: The Lord says.
1: Jesus gave them this answer. Very truly, I tell you, the Son can do nothing by himself. He can only do what he sees his Father doing. Because whatever the Father does, the Son also does. John 5:19.
2: This is Premier.

Hey! Hey! You join in now. You join in. Your turn. Hey! Nothing likes the na-na-na haze first thing in the morning. Joy's been in touch. Craig, 3 in 10, 11 plus, cleaning, church. Every blessing to you from Minster. This one is from Laurie. Craig, just reminding you, my 3 in 10, family, church, rest, and also saying 98 days till Christmas. 98! Oh, no. It'll absolutely fly by, will it not? 98 days till Christmas. We best move on. Hope you are well. Good morning to you. Certainly less than 98 days to go until something very special happening in Glasgow, the 1st of October. So what's that? 29 days to go. Michael W. Smith, three-time Grammy Award winner, one of the biggest names in music, will be performing live at The Revival. You can get your tickets at therevival.scot. Home favourites, Celtic Worship. Nikki Gumbel will be there with an encouraging and inspiring and Bible-focused talk as well. Nikki Gumbel of Alpha Fame. We're proud to support the event. It's all happening in the SEC Armadillo, Glasgow, Thursday, the 1st of October. See you there? All right, great. Therevival.scot for all you need to know.

We love playing you the very best Christian music. That's Called Out Music with Mobos to his name. Mobo Awards there. And that song is called What a Life. Craig here with me. Thank you for tuning in. Thank you for allowing me to live my life and to be able to chat with you every single morning. Thank you for welcoming me into your world. It's an absolute privilege and it brings me so much joy. We're beginning a brand new hour praying for you at 9. If you're going through a situation right now, maybe a bit of a dark time, maybe a season of uncertainty, perhaps a period of financial difficulty, strained relationships, we're here for you. 03 03 04 04000 is my WhatsApp number. You can get in touch and I can send your prayer request through to our Lifeline team. 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

0: See, whilst listening to this, I'm just imagining myself in like a jazz club setting. It's very dark, maybe even a little bit smoky. And I'm there just on my table. And on stage, these guys, the Soul Stirrers. And it's called I'm a Pilgrim. But I got a home. And then adding my own shabba-dabba-daz every so often. Nope, just me, okay. The best I can. You can join me, there's a spare chair, come on. Absolutely lovely. Do you need your brolly today? Well, sunny spells, a fine September day, actually, for much of the UK. Sunny spells, light winds, few light showers possible, mainly in the west. Cloud increasing across the northwest later on this afternoon. You can expect some rain moving in later on this evening. We're beginning a brand new hour praying for you. If you are going through a situation where you need some prayer support, you come to the right place because we'd love to be able to pray for you. I'll pray for you on air if you like. I also absolutely guaranteed to send your prayer request through to our Lifeline team, who will be praying for you throughout the rest of the day. It's so encouraging, isn't it, to know that when we're going through a situation, when we're going through a difficult time of uncertainty, whatever, that we've got someone praying for us. And that's what the Lifeline team do. I'll make sure your prayer request is forwarded on to them. How do you get in touch with me, though? The middleman, ever so easy, 66777 on the text. 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
0: Just before 9 o'clock, here's what you need to know.
11: Good morning, I'm Donna Birrell. Memorial services are being held across the world to mark 25 years since the 9/11 attacks. A special changing of the guard ceremony is taking place in the UK as the Prime Minister warns terror still knocks at the door of democracy. MPs will once again vote on the assisted dying bill in England and Wales. The original version ran out of time in the House of Lords earlier this year. The Bishop of Dover said the recent protests in Dover and Portsmouth had left her feeling far from safe in the place she calls home. There are now moves to ban face coverings at anti-migrant protests. The Prime Minister wants to change a constitutional rule which prevents him from advising on the appointment of bishops because he's a professing Catholic. And the UK economy grew by 0.4% in July, up from 0.3% the month before. And those are your headlines.
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0: 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We begin every single hour praying. Lord, we just continue to remember those who will be scarred by the events of September the 11th, 2001. Lord, we lift up those who lost loved ones. Lord, we lift up those who learnt about the tragedy on the TV, on the radio, knowing that they had loved ones in the World Trade Center around the Pentagon in Virginia. Lord, those who were there at the time, who are left with the mental scars, Lord, we lift up our friends, our brothers, our sisters in America to you, who are no doubt remembering today with great sadness. We thank you that in all circumstances, you are there, you are a rock, and you are our refuge.
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But Millard's grace that is greater than all our sins. Still not too late, by the way, to send your prayer requests through to us here on Premier Praise. 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I guarantee that they will be praying for your situation throughout the rest of the day. 66777 on the text. 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Got a Bible reading to come your way, part of Revelation to come. First, though, the great GK.

0: The Lord says,
1: "The one who is victorious I will make a pillar in the temple of my God. Never again will they leave it. I will write on them the name of my God and the name of the city of my God, the New Jerusalem, which is coming down out of heaven from my God. And I will also write on them my new name." Revelation 3:12.
2: This is Premier.

So that's a group called 2911 Worship. I think that's probably a reference to Jeremiah chapter 29, verse 11. The song is called Child of God. 9:15, thank you for stopping by and being with us. I love the fact that you've tuned in to Premier Praise on this Friday morning. Maybe you're tuned in right now as you're ticking things off your list, the things that you need to get done before home time a little bit later on. If that is the case, then we're with you. I'll make sure you've got the perfect tunes to bless you and encourage you as you go through whatever your Friday has in store. Do stay with me. I'm going to tell you about a night coming up in just under 3 weeks, which if you attend, will probably be one of the highlights of your year. I absolutely am confident in that, where you'll get to see and be encouraged by one man in particular who is responsible for bringing loads of people to Jesus. How would you like to be in a room with him? Also, a 3-time Grammy Award winner. How does that sound? All right, okay. I'll let you know after music from Sandra McCracken, but first, here's Commons Worship.

Sandra McCracken's God Revealers. Premier Praise Breakfast. So, this coming October, the 1st of October, we'd love for you to be with us at the SEC Armadillo in Glasgow for the revival. You may well have heard us chat about this over the course of the last few weeks or so, but Nicky Gumbel's going to be there. He was the one that came up with the Alpha Course. And I know people who have become Christians through the Alpha Course. That man, I'm absolutely convinced, is going to get the most amazing reward in heaven for all that he's done. So an inspiring night with him, Celtic worship as well, home favourites, they are from Scotland. And coming over from America, we have got the Grammy Award winner, three-time Grammy Award winner. I'm doing a little bit of disservice there. Michael W. Smith singing some songs and leading worship live. What an evening. Proud to be supporting the event. Proud to be there with all guns blazing. It's happening on the SEC Armadillo, Thursday the 1st of October. Find everything you need at therevival.scots. We'd love for you to be there. You'd be missed. Find out all you need to know, therevival.scot. Latest news headlines to come your way. We'll make sure you're up to date on everything you need to know. Mitch Wong, Lindy Kofa, after this from Rock Springs Worship. His-

Lovely stuff. It's called Bloom. What are we learning in the news? The Chancellor says Britain's economy is demonstrating a welcome resilience. Why has he said that? Well, it's because official figures show the economy grew faster than expected in July. Probably all of those barbecues we were buying. It expanded by 0.4% compared to the 0.3% in June. We are also hearing how a cabinet minister says she hopes a vote by MPs to help adults end their life will be respectful. The issue is being debated in Parliament today over whether to allow some terminally ill adults in England and Wales to seek assisted death. 67 Britons who died in the 9/11 attacks 25 years ago are going to be remembered during memorial services today. A total of nearly 3,000 people were killed when three hijacked planes crashed in New York and Washington, D.C. And Aryna Sabalenka is on the verge of a third straight U.S. Open tennis title. She's reached the final by beating Jessica Pegula. Latest news, Christian Perspective, our website, premierchristian.news, by the way. Colin Smith, he hosts a program called Open the Bible. And he's talking about in the next few minutes in a little pocket wisdom about how God's law is like an X-ray. So that's to come your way. How is he comparing the two? We'll see. After music from Bryce Davis, Matt Croker, a lovely version of a song called Scandal of Grace to come your way next.

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0: Can't believe, you know, it's already 25 to 10, or just a little bit beyond that now. My little daughter, well, I say little, she's 11. I still think she's little because she was only born yesterday. Anyway, she's 11. She started high school last week. Today, she is going into school for the first time armed with money on her school account, which allows her to buy some dinner. She's going there with £6. She feels like a millionaire, honestly, because it's the first time she's had it. So I topped up her little app yesterday, £6, for her to buy. I think she wants to buy some pizza today. And I said, well, how are you going to pay for this? The money's on your account. So does that mean you have to show your phone to the dinner lady or whoever? And she says, no, Daddy, you pay for it by scanning your thumb. They've taken fingerprints of all the children's thumbs. And that's what allows them to pay for their dinner. I mean, what on earth is the world coming to? I was in Tesco's earlier on this morning. There was a little robot trying to clean the floor. It was so busy in Tesco's that this thing just stayed exactly where it was. It would have been quicker to get me and arm me with a mop.
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1: Many people go through life with no sense of pain over their spiritual condition. They make the false assumption that things are well with them and that having lived generally respectable lives, they're in good spiritual shape. But God's law is like an X-ray to the soul. It shows us that we are people who find it difficult to let God be God and that it is natural for us to love ourselves more than other people. The first reason you need Jesus Christ is not that you'll have a richer, fuller, and more satisfying life. It is that you are a sinner by nature and by practice. The X-ray of God's law shows it.
0: Is there someone in your life who needs to know the God of the Bible? 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

What a voice, sounding just amazing. Charity Gayle, I Speak Jesus. Going to give you a little bit of an idea of what we got to look forward to in the next few minutes here on Premier Praise as 10 o'clock starts. Something very special actually from midday. All you need to do, stay right there.

Bella Taylor Smith, Mighty to Save, Premier Praise. Breakfast just about to come to an end, but Charmaine Noble McLean with you, some songs that remind you of God's goodness, God's love for you. And we'll be hearing a remarkable testimony from Sujo John. Imagine going to work expecting an ordinary day, only to find yourself fighting for survival. That is exactly what happened to Sujo John when terrorists attacked the World Trade Center on 9/11 25 years ago. He was working on the 81st floor of the North Tower when the attacks began. We'll be letting you know. We'll leave it to him to tell you how he miraculously escaped and was pulled from the rubble. Do not go anywhere. My time pretty much come to an end. Have yourself a lovely rest of your Friday, whatever it involves, maybe relaxing, maybe working, who knows. I'll be back with you tomorrow morning from 7.

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6: 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In you, Lord my God, I put my trust. I trust in you. Do not let me be put to shame, nor let my enemies triumph over me. No one who hopes in you will ever be put to shame, but shame will come on those who are treacherous without cause. Show me your ways, Lord. Teach me your paths. Guide me in your truth and teach me. For you are God my Saviour, and my hope is in you all day long. Remember, Lord, your great mercy and love, for they are from of old. Do not remember the sins of my youth and my rebellious ways. According to your love, remember me, for you, Lord, are good.
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8: Good morning, I'm Donna Birrell. Memorial services are being held across the world to mark 25 years since the 9/11 attacks. A special changing of the guard ceremony is taking place in the UK as the Prime Minister warns terror still knocks at the door of democracy. MPs will once again vote on the assisted dying bill in England and Wales. The original version ran out of time in the House of Lords earlier this year. The Bishop of Dover said the recent protests in Dover and Portsmouth had left her feeling far from safe in the place she calls home. There are now moves to ban face coverings at anti-migrant protests. The Prime Minister wants to change a constitutional rule which prevents him from advising on the appointment of bishops because he's a professing Catholic. And the UK economy grew by 0.4% in July, up from 0.3% the month before. And those are your headlines.
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10: On this Friday morning, I want to greet you, my friend, with the best of greetings. Hello, hello, hello. You are welcome. Thank you for being here. Thank you that you've chosen God and you've chosen Premier Praise as well. We don't mind that. That's wonderful. Don't forget to tell your friends. My name is Charmaine, here with you in this hour. And also a big shout out to Craig, who is always doing a fabulous job as our breakfast host. Coming your way, we've got some great music. We're going to challenge you a little bit with a story of hope out of literally ashes. Stay tuned for that. It's a big anniversary day. You probably know what I'm talking about, but I trust you. Trust me. I've got a really wonderful testimony to play out for you in just a while. But first of all, let's start with a prayer. And not just thinking about our story, our testimony, our witness of what you have done. Father, help us not to hide that under a bushel, thinking it's not important, no one's interested. How can we say that about you, the great God, who intersects, interjects, turns us around, protects us, guards us, guides over us, takes us to new places, withholds us from harm? How can we say nothing about what you have done? Help us to be more like those who witnessed the miracles of Jesus and ran and told everybody, even though he told them not to. Help us to be people who tell others of what you have done, the great and the small, to your glory, that others might believe as well. In the name of Jesus, amen.
11: Dateline on Premier Praise, in association.

Beautiful singer-songwriter Ali Paige and True Religion. This is Premier Praise on this Friday morning. Hope you're doing well. Looking forward to whatever the weekend looks like for you. In our house is preparations for going back to uni for one of the fellas. But of course, we'll have plenty more besides me yapping on about that. What are you up to over this weekend? It's not there yet, but we are actually recognising over this weekend because of the various commemorations, but today in particular, it is the 25th anniversary of that travesty, the 9/11 terrorist attack on the Twin Towers. So we're going to be hearing from a Christian who survived that attack. And I remember we spoke to him at the time it took place. Gosh, that's been a while, hasn't it? 25 years. But he has an incredible story of faith to share with you in just a few songs' time. So do stick around for that, because it is important for us to be able to see hope where there's complete devastation. And that's God's grace, isn't it? His shame and shame.

0: That's called Amazing Grace. Have you experienced that yourself over the past few days? God's goodness. Got another version of that actually on the way. And very appropriate actually, because I want to ask you this question. Imagine going to work expecting it's just going to be a regular day. You know, you've got your to-do list, you've got this meeting, you've got shelves to stack, whatever kind of work you do. You're driving, you've got customers to liaise with, maybe you have to meet with somebody you're not keen on. Only to find that that ordinary day turns into a day where you're fighting, literally, for survival. That's exactly what happened to Suzhou John when terrorists attacked the World Trade Center 25 years ago at 9/11. He was working on the 81st floor of the North Tower when the attacks began, and miraculously, he escaped the building and was later pulled from the rubble. But how did God save his life, and why? Suzhou joins Premier's Lydia Bennett to share his remarkable story, and note that this conversation does contain some emotional content. Here he talks about looking for his wife, who was in the second tower.
1: On the stairwell, which I found on the 53rd floor, I grabbed a landline there. I called up several people that lived in New York, and I told them, hey, please call my wife. And then a fireman came by that office floor and started screaming, saying the building's on fire. Get out, get out. I get to now concourse level, and people are being let out of all these exits of the towers. So I'm thinking now, what if my wife's been delayed to work? If she's been delayed, she could be somewhere near her tower looking for me. So I start walking towards the south tower, and that's when the unthinkable happens. The ground begins to shake. I was right in the middle of a revolving door, a glass door, and then the glass is shattering. I feel like I'm being sucked into some kind of vacuum. This was not a bomb. This was actually the South Tower collapsing and going down. And as this building is going down, I come to terms with my own mortality. Mm. And I'm saying, God, I'm going to die here. But if I die, where am I going to go? And almost instantly, I had this peace that if I were to die, I would make it to heaven. 15, 20 people with me, we huddled together. I'm on top of all these men and women. There are men and women on top of me. And there is a verse from the Bible that comes to my mind. Do not be troubled. Trust in God. Trust also in me. In my Father's house are many mansions. If it were not so, I would have told you. John 14. And so I had this peace of heaven. And till then, I was a closet Christian. I would never be vocal about my faith. And I had this boldness comes upon me. And I felt the Lord saying, these people that are with you, huddled together, where are these people going without me? So I started crying out, Jesus. And I asked those 15, 20 people to call upon the name of the Lord. They didn't argue with me. They didn't call upon any other God. They started calling upon the name of Jesus. We prayed for a few minutes, and the deafening noise of this building going down. And I'm scattered. We are scattered. We're lying there with my face flat on the ground, being buried in debris, soot and ash falling on me. I can't breathe. I thought I was going to die. And that's when I feel someone pull me. And I began to pull him. And this was an FBI agent. As we got close to each other, we could barely see each other. He says he's a Christian, but he's also with the FBI. And we joined hands and we prayed our last prayers, thinking we're going to die. And that's when we see a red light flashing through the soot and the smoke. It was a flashing light coming out of an ambulance. The ambulance was crushed, but the light was flashing. So that light leads us out. But the man says, I got to go back and get more people. He runs back. The ground shakes again. The North Tower collapses. He dies.
0: That's the voice there of Suzhou John talking there about surviving the Twin Towers attack, that devastating attack, speaking to Premier's Lydia Bennett. And I would encourage you to listen to the whole interview. You will be, I cannot believe you will not be inspired by what he has to say. 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Search for Daytime with Lydia and you'll find that incredible story there. We've only played you a little bit of it today, but trust me, it is one to encourage you, and you'll probably want to share it with friends as well. Here's King's Kaleidoscope.

0: What do you believe? Limo Blaze knows, and so does Seth Schluter here on Premier Praise. And what I believe, I believe that Lord Jesus is my King and Saviour, and I know that He loves you and wants you to know Him well too. And I trust that you do. And if not, stay with us. Hopefully these songs and words will encourage you along the way. But talking about words, if you feel like trying something new this autumn, yeah, it is technically the autumn season, take a look at Journa. 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

Raising a Hallelujah, Sands of Saints, along with Praise Labunga and Trumpet Pete's UK Sounds here on Premier Praise on this Friday mid-morning. It's 10:30 on the dot coming your way. We're going to dive into the first chapter of Isaiah.

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2: I will praise

He certainly is, isn't he? Lily L. Kwangala joining Jake Isaac and mates in God Is For Me and He Is For You as well. What a beautiful song. And I'll tell you something, little whispers, rumours tell us that we're going to be doing something quite special with Mr. Jake and his mates very soon. Keep your ears fixed to the radio, my friend. You'll find out first. Don't tell anybody I told you, though.

beautiful, isn't it? Abby Gamboa with Ways of God. This is Premier Praise, bringing some excellent tunes, excellent songs to minister to you. And that's what that song does. It ministers to you, doesn't it? And there are songs that lift your hearts, lift your hands, lift your voices to the King of Kings. On the way, we've got the latest news headlines. We'll reset for a pray, a conversation with God, you and me and him in the room together on this Friday morning.

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9: I'm Rachel Huston. A proposed new law that would allow terminally ill adults in England and Wales to end their lives with medical help is being debated by MPs again. The assisted dying legislation was first put forward last year, but stalled in the House of Lords when peers tried to add multiple amendments. The Catholic Archbishop of Liverpool is among Christians urging MPs to vote against it. The Chancellor has welcomed unexpected economic growth in July, but warns the impact of the Middle East conflict is still being felt. GDP grew by 0.4% thanks to a boost from things like computer programming and artificial intelligence. And the Russian Orthodox Church says it sent remains of a medieval prince to Russian troops fighting in Ukraine to boost morale. The relics of Prince Dmitry Donskoy were discovered last month during restoration work at Moscow's Archangel Cathedral, with President Putin calling the find miraculous.
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11: Welcome, welcome, welcome. I've got a really amazing event to tell you about a little bit later on in the show. But before all of that, my name's Charmaine. You are here listening to Premier Praise. Such a joy to know that you're in the space with us, whether you're listening via your smart speaker, play Premier Praise, or you're listening online via our app Premier Plus, or listening via, I don't know what it means, maybe online. That's probably why you're listening. Lovely to have you here. We've got some great tunes on the way, but we always start each hour with a prayer. And in this hour, let's give God thanks for paying attention to the small things, the things that we think are small in our lives. Thank you, Lord, for the way that you look out for our neighbours, our friends. Thank you, Lord, for offering us words of kindness, of comfort, when we really don't know what to say. Thank you, Lord, for the way in which you look after our persecuted brothers and sisters in spite of the terrible situations that they often find themselves in to the point of losing life. We thank you, Lord, that in the valleys of death, you are with us. Your promise is that. And we also know that you lay a table for us before our enemy. We thank you, Lord, for the big and the small. In the name of Jesus. Amen.
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0: namesake Josh White. Gorel and a White there with the children's song. I like that a lot. And before that, Matt Redmond's The Praise Is Yours. And isn't it? Do you find yourself when you are in the zone praising God that you just can't stop? It just rolls and rolls. I remember being there in that situation once. Didn't want to come out of the room. Just loved that space. He was present.
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title actually made me think back to yesterday when I heard Jessica covering Josh last night or yesterday afternoon. And she was talking about pies, apple pie, pumpkin pie. And what was the other one? And I went into the studio and I said, I'll take all three. I choose all three. 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

0: Jess Ray, finding her way back. A song I'm loving on our Discover playlist is on the way. It's called Shiloh, and a little bit later on we'll hear from Colin Smith with our Pocket Wisdom. Reflecting about being excluded from paradise, circa Adam and Eve, what on earth did they do? But hey, that's happened. But something else that you might be interested in, if you happen to be in the very north of the United Kingdom, Glasgow specifically, or you fancy travelling up there, there's a great event taking place this October. Michael W. Smith, the legend, will be performing at the Revival, along with Celtic Worship and the speaker and theologian Nikki Gumbel. We are really proud to be supporting the event as official sponsor. It's called the Revival Conference, taking place at the SEC Armadillo on Thursday the 1st of October, and you'll find everything you need to know about it at therevival.com.
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I love this song. The kingdom is here. Yes, it is. The kingdom is here. Doe with Israel Houghton and Shiloh. Brilliant track here for you on Premier Praise. Don't forget the Praises playlist is on the way, where you can select songs like that or this because you want to. All you need to do is send me a voice note on 0303 040 4000. That's our WhatsApp number, and I will do the rest just for you. That's coming up just after 12.

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1: Adam and Eve were outside the place of God's blessing. Their perfect marriage became strained and their work became frustrating. They experienced pain, fear, and loss, and death was a terrible reality that they could no longer avoid. Worst of all, they were alienated from God and alone in the world. After God drove the man and the woman out, he placed the cherubim and a flaming sword that turned every way to guard the way to the tree of life. The flaming sword flashing back and forth speaks of the judgment of God. Getting around it was impossible. So here's the Bible's diagnosis of the human condition. We have a knowledge of evil, and we are excluded from the presence of God.
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Jen Johnson and Tiffany Hudson, Walk With Me. Beautiful. This is Premier Prayers. More music that you've selected on the way at 12 noon or just after the 12 o'clock prayer in what we call the Praises Playlist. It's your request show. All you need to do is send me a voice note to our WhatsApp number with your request on 0303 040 4000. Perhaps it's something you're grateful for in this last week.

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8: Isaiah chapter 43, verses 1 to 3. But now this is what the Lord says, He who created you, O Jacob, He who formed you, O Israel, fear not, for I have redeemed you. I have summoned you by name, you are mine. When you pass through the waters, I will be with you. And when you pass through the rivers, they will not sweep over you. When you walk through the fire, you will not be burned. The flames will not set you ablaze. For I am the Lord, your God, the Holy One of Israel, your Savior. I give Egypt for your ransom, Cush and Seba in your stead.
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10: I'm Rachel Huston. MPs are again debating on whether or not to back assisted dying in England and Wales ahead of a fresh Commons vote. It's the second attempt to change the law. The original version of the legislation ran out of time in the House of Lords in the spring. A special changing of the guard ceremony has taken place in central London to remember the victims of 9/11. It's 25 years ago to the day when four commercial planes were hijacked by Al-Qaeda terrorists in US skies. Andy Burnham pledged to change a constitutional quirk which prevents him from advising on the appointment of bishops and archbishops. The Prime Minister gives symbolic approval for new Church of England and Church of Scotland bishops, but a 19th century law means he can't do so as he's a professing Catholic. And the UK economy surpassed expectations. Official figures show GDP grew by 0.4% in July compared to 0.3% growth the month earlier.
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11: It's 12 noon. My name's Charmaine. So great to have you company, as always. And I'm super excited about the Praises playlist, where you get to take over for the next hour here on this Friday afternoon. It's all your songs in your request. More to come on that in a minute. But first of all, let's pray. And sometimes in our thanksgiving, we have to recognise and acknowledge where we need forgiveness and where we're sinning. So, Father God, in this moment, as we lift our eyes to you, we are very conscious of the darkness within us. Help us, Lord, to to reject the things that hold us back, to reject the things that are not of you. Reject sin in Jesus' name. We need your help, Lord, because it has such a potent effect on us sometimes. Father, would you in your mercy cleanse us, make us clean, help us to work these things out that we don't pick up the things that cause us to fall and fail again. In the mighty name of Jesus, we ask these things, we plead and beg with you, Lord. Amen.
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Hi, my name's Diane Stevenson. I live in Nottingham, and I'd like you to play Irie's Hallelujah. It's a song by Bethel Music, and I'd like it to be played because I just want to thank God for everything that He's done in my life. I mean, recently my granddaughter's just had the all clear from cancer, which is a mighty blessing because it's only through prayer that's got her through it. And I can't thank you enough for all that you do. So please just play I Raise Hallelujah, and let us all just praise our mighty God for the thanks and good works that He does in our lives.

Hello. Can you play Steady Me for my husband who's in prison? We're going through very difficult, trying times, and I want to let him know that I'm praying for him and I'm praying for all prisoners. And just remember that there's always hope. And yeah, that would be wonderful if you could play that. Thank you very much.

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answer from Harrogate. I would like Lara Martin and the Voice of Hope. 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Thank you.

0: Isaiah chapter 40, verses 25 and 26. To whom will you compare me, or who is my equal, says the Holy One? Lift up your eyes and look to the heavens. Who created all these? He who brings out the starry host one by one and calls forth each of them by name. Because of his great power and mighty strength, not one of them is missing.
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And my name is David Campbell. I'm pastor of Trinity Christian Church in Owen Sound, Ontario, Canada. One of the favorite worship songs that I have is One Thing Remains. There was a day that I was very discouraged because of things that had happened, and I was driving down a highway in the state of Michigan, and I turned on the radio, and this line came out, "Your love never fails, never gives up, and never runs out in me." And I start to weep. It really touched me. "So higher than the mountains that I face, stronger than the power of the grave, constant through the trial and the change, one thing remains." We all face trouble in life. We all face hardship. We all face adversity. When you become a Christian, sometimes things get harder, not easier. But one thing remains, and that's this: your love never fails, it never gives up, it never runs out on me. It hasn't run out on me in the 40-odd years I've served the Lord, and it won't run out on you either.

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10: Hello, I'm Rachel Huston. A debate is taking place in the House of Commons over whether or not the assisted dying bill should be passed in England and Wales. The first version of the legislation was stalled in the House of Lords in the spring. The Catholic Archbishop of Liverpool, John Sherrington, says a law change would have a profound impact on the relationship between doctors and patients. A special changing of the guard ceremony to commemorate the anniversary of the 9/11 attacks has been held at Buckingham Palace this morning. It's 25 years since more than 3,000 people were killed when four commercial planes were hijacked by Al-Qaeda terrorists. Despite economists predicting zero growth, the UK economy has grown faster than expected. Official figures show it expanded by 0.4% in July compared to 0.3% the month before. And the Russian Orthodox Church has sent relics of a medieval prince to frontline soldiers to boost morale. Dmitry Donskoy defeated Mongol forces in the 14th century.
11: Premier Praise, your voice of hope.
12: Oh, what a great hour that was, listening to your tunes. I love the Praises playlist, so much so that tomorrow it's a double whammy. Yes, double portions. It's like the scoop of ice cream where you get two and maybe three. No, it's 2 hours. It's just two. Anyway, more on that a little bit later on. My name's Charmaine, keeping you company here on this Friday afternoon. It's just turned one. Still a way to go for Friday if you're looking forward to a weekend. I don't know what you're up to, but if you're doing something, I hope that you listen to Premier Praise along the way. Let us encourage you, whatever the weekend is holding out for you, okay? So let's pray the Lord's Prayer together. Our Father in heaven, hallowed be your name. Your kingdom come and your will be done on earth as it is in heaven. Give us this day our daily bread, and forgive us of our sins, as we forgive those who sin against us. Lead us not into temptation, but deliver us from evil. For yours is the kingdom, the power, and the glory, now and forever. And the church says, Amen.
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0: Isaiah 40 verses 28 and 29. Do you not know? Have you not heard? The Lord is the everlasting God, the creator of the ends of the earth. He will not grow tired or weary, and his understanding no one can fathom. He gives strength to the weary and increases the power of the weak.
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Gastric Music and KXC, King of Hope, recorded live at Wildfires, featuring Zoe Ross Waddell here as well on Premier Praise. Thank you so much for choosing this station. Thank you. We mean it from the bottom of our hearts. It's a real blessing to know that you've chosen to journey with us in your day-to-day walk with Jesus. It's not an easy road, is it? But together, on this narrow path, we can do this, can't we? I've been really encouraged this week in the space that I work in at Premier, also at home and through the conversations I've had with friends. Just felt so encouraged in spite of feeling quite pressured with a lot of work to do. But God is good, isn't he? And he's good all the time.

0: Thank you, Josh, with Holy Spirit. You hear Josh regularly here on Premier Praise every weekday afternoon from 2 o'clock. He's been doing some great things behind the scenes this week. You'll be hearing more about that over the coming months. So do stick around for details. We're shuffling and we're moving and we're bringing things that we believe God wants us to bring. So very exciting times. Now, listen up. Don't forget, there's a great event happening in Glasgow this October 1st, actually. It's called The Revival, and it features Michael W. Smith, an amazing worship leader, singer-songwriter, performing live. Also at Celtic Worship and Nikki Gumbel, some of our favourites there. We're supporting this event. We're really proud to be their official media partner. And it's all happening at the SEC Armadillo on Thursday, the 1st of October. We will be there and hope that you will be as well. If you'd like to find out more about this fantastic gathering called The Revival, then head over to therevival.scot. That's therevival.scot.
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I'm speaking like Yoda again, backwards. That's Lord, I Give You My Heart. Colin Smith, who is bringing the words and wisdom in our pocket wisdom in just a minute after this from Refresh Music.

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1: God told Noah to prepare for an unprecedented flood. And in the same way, God tells us to prepare for something that has never happened before. Jesus Christ will come to judge the living and the dead. Now, faith believes what God has said, and it shows itself in action. The evidence of Noah's faith was that he built an ark. He believed what God had told him, and he acted on it. Faith apart from works is dead. True faith is a living tree bursting with the fruit of obedience. Noah's great priority was to be ready for the day God had told him about, and the only way to be ready was to believe what God had said and to do what he had commanded.
0: Are you open to discovering what the Bible says about God? Well then, come to openthebible.org.uk.

Amen to that. Warren Pear, did you know that song reminds me that we have to hold these things lightly, the things that we think are so precious, the things that the world says to us, oh, you must acquire, you must have. We're just passing through. But we want to pass through well, don't we? We want to reflect him and what he's done well. We want our hearts to be changed, transformed and clean before him. We're a work in progress as we pass through. Heading towards 2 o'clock this afternoon. Latest news headlines are on the way. And then we're taking you into the drive time hour, where, of course, we invite you to the after school club. Last day of school for the week. What fun.

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4: 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Listen to my words, Lord. Consider my lament. Hear my cry for help, my King and my God. For to you I pray. In the morning, Lord, you hear my voice. In the morning I lay my requests before you and wait expectantly. For you are not a God who is pleased with wickedness. With you, evil people are not welcome. The arrogant cannot stand in your presence. You hate all who do wrong. You destroy those who tell lies. The bloodthirsty and deceitful you, Lord, detest. But I, by your great love, can come into your house. In reverence I bow down towards your holy temple. Lead me, Lord, in your righteousness because of my enemies. Make your way straight before me. Not a word from their mouth can be trusted. Their heart is filled with malice. Their throat is an open grave. With their tongue they tell lies. Declare them guilty, O God. Let their intrigues be their downfall. Banish them for their many sins, for they have rebelled against you. But let all who take refuge in you be glad. Let them ever sing for joy. Spread your protection over them, that those who love your name may rejoice in you. Surely, Lord, you bless the righteous. You surround them with your favour, as with a shield.
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5: I'm Rachel Huston. The head of MI5 has issued a rare public message on the 25th anniversary of 9/11 to warn the terrorist threat sits alongside national security threats posed by capable states. Sir Kenneth McCallum's called it the worst of both worlds as commemoration events are held. MPs will begin voting shortly on whether or not to legalise assisted dying in England and Wales after efforts earlier this year ran out of time. It's the Commons' third chance to have their say. The UK economy recorded surprise growth in July. The biggest contribution came from computer programming and the AI sector. 6 years after leaving the UK, the Duke of Sussex is now preparing for his first public engagement since his return. Prince Harry will lead a run of charity events this month, including the inaugural Invictus Spirit Awards. And a song recorded by Christian Dolly Parton in 2022 has been released. The country music icon died last month, aged 80.
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6: It has just turned 2 o'clock and it's a nice day today. I hope it is where you are right now. Charmaine in for Josh, and we're going to kick off this hour, as we always do, with a time of prayer. And this prayer, I think, is absolutely beautiful. Lord, let our life be a space in which you can work in the world. Clear away our inner rubbish and fill us with your spirit of healing, delight and peace, so that everything we do may be the fruit of your life in us. I'll just pray that again. Lord, let our life be a place in which you can work in the world. Clear away our inner rubbish and fill us with your spirit of healing, of delight, and of peace, so that everything we do may be the fruit of your life in each of us today. And the church says, Amen.
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No one sings it like CC sings it, worthy of it all. This is Premier Praise, the home of the sound of worship for you on this Friday. On the way, we've got another track from our Discover playlist, and we're going to dive into the prophet Isaiah and what the Lord had revealed to him. Chapter 40 is where we're heading to if you want to grab hold of your Bible and join us in just a moment. It's good to have your company as always, though. 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

0: David. On the night you're falling all to pieces, you can bring your lonely heart to Jesus. What if I told you that I believe it?
1: That's for King and Country. Great question. Beautiful response from you, I hope. It's just turned 8 minutes past 2 on this Friday afternoon. What are your weekend plans?

0: Isaiah chapter 40, verse 31. But those who hope in the Lord will renew their strength. They will soar on wings like eagles. They will run and not grow weary. They will walk and not be faint.
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John Van Dousen, and just because you won, you're listening to Premier Praise and this Friday afternoon with me, Charmaine. We've got a lovely event to tell you about in Scotland, taking place on the 1st of October. Details on that in just a moment. After this, gentlemen, Mr.

0: Hayley Hutchison and Splinters. This is Premier Praise. Don't forget, coming your way, we bring you a little bit of wisdom, but we're also going to be talking in this hour about whether or not working for your church is bad for your faith. People have come out of some churches pretty bruised and splintered. We've got a very positive take on this, but do stick around for a chat about that. That's coming up a little bit later on. Maybe we need to do a bit better by those who are serving our churches. Maybe that's the key. We need to do a bit better and not take people for granted, perhaps. That on the way, plus some great songs from Kingdom Culture, reminding us that our Redeemer is still on the throne. Yes, my friend, he does live.
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Kingdom Culture, and my Redeemer lives. If this is the last day of your first full week back at school, congratulations. Actually, you should still be in school. School's not over yet. But if you're the parent of, well done. We've done it. We've made it, haven't we? Oh, there'll be tired souls this weekend, I think, getting back into the rhythm of school semester, term time, timetables, books lugged around in big rucksacks. Oh, they're going to need a lie-in. Breakfast in bed, maybe?

0: Rock Springs, Worship with Heath Baltzegler and I'll Fly Away. On the way, we've got more tunes coming up from Brooke Ligwood, reminding us that we can bless God. And Lou Fellingham even, reminding us to sing. And if you're a after-school clubber or the parent of, we've got a track from Josiah Queen. It's a very popular one, isn't he? With Make Heaven Crowded. Yes, amen to all of that. But listen, I don't know, this might apply to you directly or you know somebody. Does working for the church, is it bad for your health? That's a really weird question, isn't it? But you can imagine working for a church is the ideal workplace for a Christian like you and me. Prayer whenever you like, deep theological conversations with your colleagues, and maybe even worship playing constantly in the background. Lovely. But for some of us, the reality can be really different. Professional singers working in worship have reported, unfortunately, bullying, inappropriate comments, poor pay, and even drunken behaviour. What? Prompting the trade union Equity to introduce a new code of conduct covering fees, payment, and working conditions. But what does that say about the workplace culture, and how can working for your church actually be bad for your health? Well, Premier's Esther Hyam had a chat with the Reverend Jamie Sewell, who's a curate at St. Michael and St. George, and Abila Oyole, who is a pastor at City Chapel. She began by asking Jamie about some of the positives of working as a priest.
1: Pretty much my whole working life, I've had a period in my week, maybe an hour at least, where I've stepped aside with colleagues and we've prayed intentionally. And that is a huge privilege.
2: Yeah. Abby, what about you? What are the good bits of working in a church setting, working for a church?
3: The flexibility of running your diary yourself, being able to have meetings. We don't necessarily say playing Christian music all the time because you won't be able to work. Liaising with the community. I've had the opportunity of working within Christian organization as well as church. So within the organizations I've worked with, we have devotions every single morning for 30 minutes, both at Tear Fund and with the Billy Graham Evangelistic Association. We do that. And as a church, we pray, every day. 6 a.m. I do prayers. I did prayers, start the week right, every morning for years. And then in the evenings, we have 8:30 prayer meetings that people can attend and stuff. In person would be once a week, maybe on a Sunday morning from 9:30 till about 10:30 before the service. So there are benefits of just being able to spiritualize the atmosphere, get the place ready for service, for meetings. So it's a good thing. That's the beautiful bit about working within an organization, but then you still have to get the work done.
2: Still have to get the work done. Yeah, the day job doesn't go away, does it? So what about this news story that obviously piqued our interest, that actually people coming in to work in a church setting, maybe not doing it as their day-to-day job, were just kind of a little bit disappointed by their experience, by the pay, by the lateness of it, by even some of the behaviour. Jamie, did this ring true for you?
1: Yeah, I think one of the big challenges I've grown up with, I've worked maybe over 20 years now for church, is very often, I think part of the priestly role, for example, is to be an imitator of Christ. And we do it like every week when we take communion, we literally replicate what Jesus did at the communion table. I think one of the challenges is that sometimes people can get confused and forget that we're just imitators. And very often in my own experience, when people have let me down, who I've looked up to, when it's been ministers, leaders, I've often, sadly, growing up, got confused and thought that they were Jesus. I forgot that they were just imitators. And I think you can project that onto Christ. And I think that certainly had, at points, a big impact on my faith journey. I had to really unpick that. I'm working for a church that serves a perfect God, but the church is still imperfect. And that can be a really difficult thing to digest. The closer you get to it, then obviously you see it warts and all.
2: So there's a sort of gap between expectation and reality. This guy, this gal, they're supposed to be following Jesus. They're supposed to, but they've been crabby in a meeting. They didn't pick up on my idea. It's that expectation reality gap. Is that part of the problem?
1: I think so, and I think you see the flaws the closer you get, and you have a hope and an expectation. And when institutions or organisations don't meet those, and when you put those kind of God involved in that.
0: That's true. The Premier's Esther Heim chatting there to the Reverend Jamie Sewell, who you just heard. He's the curate at St. Michael and St. George. And Abir Oloyeyi, who is pastor at City Chapel. The full conversation is available at Premier Plus. That's on our app, which is completely free. And you can find out more by heading to premier.plus, which is the website, same name for the app as well. And if you're affected by that story, if that's something that you've experience and you'd like someone to pray with you, don't forget Premier Lifeline is available from Monday to Friday from 9 a.m. in the morning right through till 5 p.m. in the afternoon. And the number is 0300 111 0101. That's 0300 111 0101.

Messiah Queen. Hopefully he'll be back in the UK shores very soon. In fact, I think he's playing some gigs soon. Heaven, Make Heaven Crowded from him, and Brooke Ligertwood with Bless God just before. We are heading towards what time? Oh, 3 o'clock already. Almost time for the after school club to kick in. Don't forget, if you are getting ready to go and pick up your little person, you can involve them in the after school club. Safe and friendly. We just would love to hear what their day's been like, and maybe have a tune to play for them on the way home from school with you as well. Parent, mom, dad, auntie, granny, whoever. So please do get involved. The studio number, the WhatsApp number is 0303 040 4000. That's 0303 040 4000. That's the number to get in touch with us on. Send in your voice note and we will do the rest. The latest news headlines are also coming. But first of all,

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9: I'm Martin T. Hart. MPs have voted against a fresh move to legalise assisted dying in England and Wales. The bill was defeated with 270 MPs voting for and 286 voting against. Names are being read out at a ceremony in New York of some of the almost 3,000 people killed on 9/11 as memorial events mark the 25th anniversary. There have been marching bands, choir performances and a silence to mark the moment the first hijacked plane hit the World Trade Center in 2001. A new pilgrimage centre has been completed at Durham Cathedral. The Cuthbert Centre for Pilgrimage and Prayer will provide a welcoming and accessible place for individuals and groups arriving in Durham as pilgrims. And Oasis have used a drone show to tease a tour announcement. Lights lit up the sky in Manchester last night.
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11: Good afternoon. It's just turned 3 o'clock here on this Friday afternoon with me, Charmaine, sitting in for the man like Josh. We're going to start this hour with a prayer. This one's from the Kurumila community in Northern Ireland. It's done some great things establishing peace between Christians where there's been originally division. So, Father, we ask this prayer today. Show us, good Lord, the peace we should seek, the peace we must give, the peace we can keep, the peace we must forego, and the peace you have given in Jesus Christ, our Lord. And the church says, Amen.
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our God who reigns in the heavens, who speaks to nothing and even nothing has to obey. What is this word impossible to Yahweh? Who is the one that brought us

Kristen Stanfill, glorious day, keeping the music rolling. As you head out to pick up your little person from school, the after-school club doors will be flung wide open this today. As always, details on the way. If you don't already know, I'll tell you how. You can enter for free.

0: Isaiah chapter 41, verses 9 and 10. 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
1: This is

Mm-hmm. Brilliant remix there of Tom Santana and Nathan Dorr of the popular Shackles track from Mary Mary from way back when. Still sounding good, hey? Right, it's almost time to open the after school club. If you are preparing or waiting at the gates, maybe in the car, maybe you've cycled up to the school gates, here's a number to share with your little person for them to send in a WhatsApp of their day. And also the request for the journey home, 0303 040 4000. That's the number. Love to hear from you.

0: Lost and Found with that particularly up-tempo tune, and we like it, but you know you can get your groove on as well as get your spiritual work on at an event taking place on the 1st of October. That's a Thursday at the SEC Armadillo. If you're familiar with the venue, you'll know it's brilliant. So what's going on, Charmaine, you say? Well, Mr. Michael W. Smith is going to be there. He's one of the biggest names in Christian music right now, performing live at what is called The Revival, along with one of our favourite bands, the Celtic Worship, and leader Nikki Gumbel. We are supporting the event as official media partner, and you can be there as well. So find out more by heading over to therevival.scot. That's therevival.scot.
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1: It's difficult to be precise about the location of Eden, but the important things to grasp are that it was a real place and that the Lord put the man and the woman there. The Lord God planted a garden in Eden in the east, and there he put the man whom he had formed. That's Genesis 2 verse 8. God created a place where Adam would know and enjoy his blessing. And he does the same thing for us. He has determined the exact places for all of us to live. That's Acts 17 verse 26. Try to imagine God walking with you into your home or your workplace or your church and saying, "This is the place I have prepared for you." And when you know, as Adam did, that God has set you where you are, you will have stability in the most difficult times.
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tunes like this for your drive home and particularly for the after school club. 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And we are, of course, unapologetic about this. 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
6: 1 Corinthians 1, verses 22 to 25. Jews demand signs, and Greeks look for wisdom. But we preach Christ crucified, a stumbling block to Jews and foolishness to Gentiles. But to those whom God has called, both Jews and Greeks, Christ the power of God and the wisdom of God. For the foolishness of God is wiser than human wisdom, and the weakness of God is stronger than human strength.
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8: I'm Martin T. Hart. MPs have voted to reject legalising assisted dying in England and Wales by a majority of 16. The House of Commons has twice before supported similar proposals, but they never made it into law because time ran out in Parliament. Danny Webster, Director of Advocacy and Research for the Evangelical Alliance, has welcomed the result, describing the bill as dangerous and unworkable. The head of MI5's called for national security to be treated as a shared challenge on the 25th anniversary of the 9/11 terror attacks. Events are being held across America with silences and speeches, including in New York, where two hijacked planes hit the World Trade Center. A new pilgrimage centre has been completed at Durham Cathedral. The Cuthbert Centre for Pilgrimage and Prayer will provide a welcoming and accessible place for individuals and groups arriving in Durham as pilgrims. And a joint police and fire investigation is set to take place after a blaze at a church in the village of Kilburn. Derbyshire Fire and Rescue Service said it was called to the two-storey Kilburn Methodist Church on Friday. No injuries have been reported.
9: Premier Praise. Your voice of hope.
10: It's just turned 4 o'clock. My name's Charmaine. You're listening to Premier Praise Drive. I'm sitting in for Josh today, and we'll have more of your after school club requests coming up in this hour. But we always pray and start this hour with prayer, and particularly as some young people will be heading out to university, probably making their way now, but over the next week or so, that's going to be a really busy time for parents and them. So let's pray this prayer from the Book of Common Prayer of the Episcopal Church in the United States. And I think this applies to my thoughts here today. God, we pray for our young people growing up in an unsteady and really confusing world. Father, would you show them that your ways give more life than the ways of the world, and following you is better than chasing after selfish goals. Help our young people to take failure not as a measure of their worth, but as a new chance for a new start. And give each of them strength to hold their faith in you and to keep alive their joy in your creation. And we ask this, don't we, today through our Christ our Lord. Amen.
11: 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In Jesus' name.

Song's called Praise, and we like it a lot. Thank you very much. We're going to look at the book of Isaiah 43. If you'd like to join us in a couple of songs' time, we'll bring a bit of the Bible to you.

called Open Handed. Grace Runkle here on Premier Praise. Have you got your Bible? Are you ready to open it up? We're diving into chapter 43 just after this from Chris Tomlin here on Premier Praise.

0: Isaiah chapter 43, verses 1 to 3. But now this is what the Lord says, He who created you, O Jacob, He who formed you, O Israel, fear not, for I have redeemed you. I have summoned you by name, you are mine. When you pass through the waters, I will be with you. And when you pass through the rivers, they will not sweep over you. When you walk through the fire, you will not be burned. The flames will not set you ablaze. For I am the Lord, your God, the Holy One of Israel, your Savior. I give Egypt for your ransom, Cush and Seba in your stead.
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There's always a better way and there's always a better word as we dive into the Bible, as we did just before Leland there with Isaiah 43 verses 1-3 here on Premier Praise. How are you doing this afternoon? Hope you're well.

0: Around You.
1: That one is from Mun and Dylan with a track called Laodicea. You're listening to Premier Prayers with me, Charmaine Noble McLean. On the way, we're going to hear that really incredible story from a survivor, a real Christian survivor of the 9/11 attacks. We're going to be hearing some of his story a little bit later on. It is quite hard, but it's a very good listen. So just warning you ahead of time. Anyway, it's still, the gates are still open, the door's still open for the After School Club. Thank you to Jotham, who's messaged in. Thank you, Jotham, for sending your message in to our WhatsApp number on 0303 0404000. Jotham says, my day was slightly busy and weird. Can you play a certain song by me? I don't have that song by Crowder. Sorry about that, Jotham. And then he goes on to say, I'm so excited. Just 105 days till Christmas. Jotham, how can you do that to me? Come on, man. Anyway, he says, I'm 8 years old. My day was slightly busy and weird. If you can't play Christian Snakes by Crowder, please play Who I Praise by Brandon Lake. And he's so excited. It's just 105 days till Christmas. Dude, here's your song. It's not Christmas yet. When it's 2 days, tell me.
2: I want to feel like Paul. I want to sing like Silas tearing down the prison walls. I want to face that fire. It won't burn me though. God's got my back. Let's do it. Hey, put those hands together.

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On the way, we are going to hear a really compelling story from a survivor of the 9/11 Twin Towers. His name's Sujo John. And I remember 25 years ago speaking to him. And over the course of time, we've had a checked in with him to see how he's been doing. Survived the Twin Towers as a Christian. His faith has deepened incredibly since then. We're going to hear a little bit of his story on this anniversary date. 25 years since that awful attack in America. But God is good and on the throne.

0: God.
1: He really is, isn't he? The unmistakable voice of Phil Wickham here on Premier Praise this Friday afternoon. I don't know about you, but my plan this weekend is to try and do as little as possible. Is that a bad thing? I just need a rest. That's all. I'm looking for my rest. Anyway, more on that a little bit later on. But seriously, imagine going to what you think would be an ordinary day, turning out, and it turns out a day that you have to fight for your survival. That's exactly what happened to Sujo John when terrorists attacked the World Trade Center 25 years ago today. He was working on the 81st floor of the North Tower when those attacks began, and miraculously, he escaped the building but was later pulled out of the rubble. Well, he joined Premier's Lydia Bennett to share some part of his remarkable day.
2: On the stairwell, which I found on the 53rd floor, I grabbed a landline there. I called up several people that lived in New York, and I told them, hey, please call my wife. And then a fireman came by that office floor and started screaming, saying the building's on fire. Get out, get out. I get to now the concourse level, and people are being let out of all these exits of the towers. So I'm thinking now, what if my wife's been delayed to work? If she's been delayed, she could be somewhere near her tower looking for me. So I start walking towards the South Tower, and that's when the unthinkable happens. The ground begins to shake. I was right in the middle of a revolving door, a glass door, and then the glass is shattering. I feel like I'm being sucked into some kind of vacuum. This was not a bomb. This was actually the South Tower collapsing and going down. And as this building is going down, I come to terms with my own mortality. Mm. And I'm saying, God, I'm going to die here. But if I die, where am I going to go? And almost instantly, I had this peace that if I were to die, I would make it to heaven. 15, 20 people with me, we huddled together. I'm on top of all these men and women. There are men and women on top of me. And there is a verse from the Bible that comes to my mind. Do not be troubled. Trust in God. Trust also in me. In my Father's house are many mansions. If it were not so, I would have told you. John 14. And so I had this peace of heaven. And till then, I was a closet Christian. I would never be vocal about my faith. And I had this boldness comes upon me. And I felt the Lord saying, these people that are with you, huddled together, where are these people going without me? So I start crying out, Jesus. And I asked those 15, 20 people to call upon the name of the Lord. They didn't argue with me. They didn't call upon any other God. They started calling upon the name of Jesus. We prayed for a few minutes, and the deafening noise of this building going down. And I'm scattered. We are scattered. We're lying there with my face flat on the ground, being buried in debris, soot and ash falling on me. I can't breathe. I thought I was going to die. And that's when I feel someone pull me. And I began to pull him. And this was an FBI agent. As we got close to each other, we could barely see each other. He says he's a Christian, but he's also with the FBI. And we joined hands and we prayed our last prayers, thinking we're going to die. And that's when we see a red light flashing through the soot and the smoke. It was a flashing light coming out of an ambulance. The ambulance was crushed, but the light was flashing. So that light leads us out. But the man says, I got to go back and get more people. He runs back. The ground shakes again. The North Tower collapses. He dies.
1: Just so tragic, isn't it? But God in there somehow. 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

Terry Ann, Feels Like Heaven. This is The Sound of Worship on this Friday afternoon with me, Charmaine Noble McLean. And again, if you were listening to that story with Sujo John a little bit earlier on and it's affected you in any kind of way, Premier Lifeline is here for you every single day. 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
4: I am the true vine, and my Father is the gardener. He cuts off every branch in me that bears no fruit, while every branch that does bear fruit, he prunes, so that it will be even more fruitful. You are already clean because of the word I have spoken to you. Remain in me, as I also remain in you. No branch can bear fruit by itself. It must remain in the vine. Neither can you bear fruit unless you remain in me. I am the vine. You are the branches. If you remain in me and I in you, you will bear much fruit. Apart from me, you can do nothing. If you do not remain in me, you are like a branch that is thrown away and withers. Such branches are picked up, thrown into the fire, and burned. If you remain in me, and my words remain in you, ask whatever you wish, and it will be done for you. This is to my Father's glory, that you bear much fruit, showing yourselves to be my disciples. As the Father has loved me, so I have loved you. Now remain in my love. If you keep my commands, you will remain in my love, just as I have kept my Father's commands and remain in his love. I have told you this so that my joy may be in you and that your joy may be complete. My command is this: love each other as I have loved you. Greater love has no one than this: to lay down one's life for one's friends. You are my friends if you do what I command.
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6: I'm Martin T. Hart. An attempt to legalise assisted dying in England and Wales has been rejected by MPs. The House of Commons has twice before supported similar proposals, but they never made it into law because time ran out in Parliament. Danny Webster, Director of Advocacy and Research for the Evangelical Alliance, has welcomed the result, describing the bill as dangerous and unworkable. The head of MI5's called for national security to be treated as a shared challenge on the 25th anniversary of the 9/11 terror attacks. Events are being held across America with silences and speeches, including in New York, where two hijacked planes hit the World Trade Center. A new pilgrimage center has been completed at Durham Cathedral. The Cuthbert Centre for Pilgrimage and Prayer will provide a welcoming and accessible place for individuals and groups arriving in Durham as pilgrims. And a joint police and fire investigation is set to take place after a blaze at a church in the village of Kilburn. Derbyshire Fire and Rescue Service said it was called to the two-storey Kilburn Methodist Church on Friday. No injuries have been reported.
5: Premier Praise, your voice of hope.
7: So good to have your company on this Friday afternoon. It's 5 o'clock. 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My name's Charmaine Noble McLean. We always start each hour with prayer, then we dive straight into songs of worship that keep our eyes fixed on Jesus, keep our hearts connected with his. But let's pray. This prayer from the Eastern Orthodox Church. Father, would you set our hearts on fire with love for you, O Christ, that is in its flame we may love you with all our heart, with all our mind, with all our soul, with all our strength, and our neighbours as ourselves, so that keeping your... Amen.
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He is still good and he is still God. That's Songs from the Soil, a collaboration of worship artists, including in this case, Junigar and Emmanuel Smith. Beautiful song, and we do need to remind ourselves of that, where we think about the travesties around the world, today being a particularly remarkable one, anniversary-wise. He is still God. He's still on the throne.

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0: Isaiah chapter 51, verses 6 to 8. 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But my salvation will last forever. My righteousness will never fail. Hear me, you who know what is right. You people who have taken my instruction to heart, do not fear the reproach of mere mortals, or be terrified by their insults. For the moth will eat them up like a garment, the worm will devour them like wool. 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

Our Living Hope. Thank you to Mr. and Mrs. Johnson, Brian and Jen with that particular track. And before that, King's Kaleidoscope with Safe Retreat. And we also heard a little bit more from Isaiah 51, verses 6 to 8. Try and bring a bit of the Word of God to you every single day. We'll do a little bit more of that later on with Pastor Colin Smith, who is a great Bible teaching through his ministry, Open the Bible. He's going to talk about atonement, what God did for us. What did Jesus do for us? What was the exchange for our sins in order for us to have eternal life in him? That's on the way. It sounds like a lot, but we do it in like 90 seconds. You can hang for that, can't you? Yeah, of course you can.

0: Oh, the lovely Ellie Limebear with Give Me Joy. That sets you up for the weekend, I hope. It brings a lovely sparkle into your life, and it's also reminiscent of a school banger. Do you remember? Classroom banger. Schools we sang when we were little, that's what I mean. You're listening to Premier Praise with me, Charmaine Noble-McLean. Don't forget that a big event taking place in October, 1st of October, at the Armadillo in Glasgow. It's called The Revival. It's a great gathering, including the American worship singer-songwriter Michael W. Smith, Celtic worshipper in the house as well, and teaching and guidance from Nikki Gumbel. If you'd like to find out more, head to the...
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1: Premier Praise, where the worship never ends.

Christy Knuckles and Mitch Wong, reminding us that the Lord is mighty to save. He is indeed. Premier Praise, bringing you the sound of worship every single day. A little bit later on, we're going to hear from Keith and Christine Getty, along with the Getty girls. Yes, the young ladies are hanging out with their parents. We love that.

0: Bible with Colin Smith.
1: At this point in the story, we discover the biblical word atonement. Moses told the people, "I will go up to the Lord. Perhaps I can make atonement for your sin." Atonement is what it takes to put right something that is wrong. Now, the first thing we must grasp about an atonement is that what is required to make things right is always determined by the injured party. Some people think it all boils down to being sorry. They feel that if we're truly repentant and genuinely try to change, things will be right with God. But being sorry won't do it. Being sorry for what we have done will not remove the guilt of our sin. We need an atonement.
0: 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Well then, come to openthebible.org.uk.

That's the title, and that's Josh Gorels with that lovely tune here on Premier Praise. You're going to hear some great tunes from Luke, who is up at 6, kind of winding down the vibe a little bit, still heart and essence of worship throughout this evening.

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9: I'm Martin T. Hart. An attempt to legalise assisted dying in England and Wales has been rejected by MPs. The House of Commons has twice before supported similar proposals, but they never made it into law because time ran out in Parliament. Danny Webster, Director of Advocacy and Research for the Evangelical Alliance, has welcomed the result, describing the bill as dangerous and unworkable. The head of MI5's called for national security to be treated as a shared challenge on the 25th anniversary of the 9/11 terror attacks. Events are being held across America with silences and speeches, including in New York, where two hijacked planes hit the World Trade Center. A new pilgrimage centre has been completed at Durham Cathedral. The Cuthbert Centre for Pilgrimage and Prayer will provide a welcoming and accessible place for individuals and groups arriving in Durham as pilgrims. And a joint police and fire investigation is set to take place after a blaze at a church in the village of Kilburn. Derbyshire Fire and Rescue Service said it was called to the two-storey Kilburn Methodist Church on Friday. No injuries have been reported.
10: Premier Praise, your voice of hope. Good evening to you. It's just gone 6 o'clock. You're locked into Premier Prize with me, Luke Williams. It's a joy to be back. It's a joy to be here with you. And I hope you had a fantastic time with Charmaine Noble McLean this afternoon, playing you some absolute tunes. Well, if you've not long tuned in, you're in the right place this Friday evening as we praise the Lord, as we give thanks to Him and praise Him for who He is and all that He has done. And we're going to be heading to the Word of God. So lots to look forward to and a lot of encouragement coming up for us. So let's pray before we get into all of that. Lord, we know that you see exactly where we are and you know every burden that we are carrying at the moment. Would you meet us in a time that is a bit overwhelming for us? Lord, meet us in this time with your presence, with your comfort, with your peace. Remind us that your grace is sufficient and your faithfulness never changes. Lord, help us to be still and to remember that you are God and that we are held by you. Be our refuge, our strength, and our steady hope.

Jake and Mates here on Premier Praise. Jake Isaac, UK worship leader, with some of his friends there with We Praise You and Worthy of It All, a little medley for us. They've got a new EP coming out very soon. Jake and Mates making some brilliant Christ-centred songs for the young, for the old, all those in between, for the whole church to sing Christ-centred tunes. It's what we want, it's what we love. Do you remember this one? 1992, this one came out, the year I was born. Ancient of Days, Ron Kennelly, back in them days, back in them times, releasing this one. This version, though, is Mark Barlow and Phil Thompson.

Isaiah chapter 53, verses 4 to 6. Surely he took up our pain and bore our suffering, yet we considered him punished by God,

0: stricken by him and afflicted. But he was pierced for our transgressions, he was crushed for our iniquities. The punishment that brought us peace was on him, and by his wounds we are healed. We all like sheep have gone astray. Each of us has turned to our own way, and the Lord has laid on him the iniquity of us all.
1: This is

Approaching 6:30 already on this Friday evening. You locked in to Premier Praise, by the way. Thank you so much for joining me, Luke Williams. It's a joy to be with you. Paul Zak there, an absolute tune. It's a simple one, but it's so, so true, isn't it? That song there called Nothing, a reminder that nothing can separate me and you from the love of God in Christ Jesus, our Lord. As we read in Romans 8, 38 and 39, it says, "For I am sure that neither death nor life, nor angels nor rulers, nor things present nor things to come, will be able to separate us from the love of God in Christ Jesus, our Lord. For we are in Christ, our hope is secure." You know, the love of God is for us. It's not dependent on our circumstances or feelings or performance. In Christ, we are held securely by a love that nothing in all creation, as we read in Romans, nothing in all creation can break. So whether life feels overwhelming, chaotic, and sometimes it feels all right, it doesn't matter. What matters is that we are in Christ. We are held secure.

Only Christ can truly satisfy. Eliza Figueroa, here on Premier Praise, the songwriter behind the song Surrounded, aka Fight My Battles, that you may have sung before. And that was Eliza's latest single called You Satisfy, playing for you here on Premier Praise.

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1: The Day of Atonement illustrates how Jesus made atonement for our sins. When his blood was shed, God's judgment was poured out and mercy was released for sinners. The atonement is applied to your sins in particular when by faith you lay hold of Christ, believing in him and confessing your sins to him. God will transfer the guilt of your sin to Christ as you lay hold of him by faith. And when God transfers your guilt, he removes it from you so that you can look up to God with the joy and freedom of someone who is truly forgiven. God wants you to know that through the finished work of Christ, your sin is forgiven and your guilt is removed.
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0: 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Your voice of hope.
1: Yes, yes, look who it is. How are you doing? It's great to be with you this evening. 7 o'clock is the time here in the UK. It might be something different where you are. And before we get back into the tunes this evening together, let's pray. Lord, we come to you in a time that might be quite overwhelming for us, Lord, an overwhelming season. Would you quiet our hearts, Lord? Fill us with your comfort and peace. Remind us that we do not carry these burdens alone. You are with us and you hold us securely. We are secure and safe because we are held by you. Help us to release what we cannot control and rest in your sovereign care. Give us the strength, Lord, for the rest of today and the grace for each moment.

He's so good at it. He's made so many songs for the church. One of my favourites there from Matt Redman. The praise is yours on this Friday evening. If you've not long tuned in, you got there in the end, well done. You're right this evening. You're keeping well. It's great to have your company. We're going to be heading to the Word of God very soon together. Head into Isaiah 53 after a couple of songs. More songs, beginning with the letter W. This is Jake and Mates, UK Worship Leader. Oh.

Isaiah 53, verses 4 to 10. Surely he took up our pain and bore our suffering. Yet we considered him punished by God, stricken by him and afflicted. But he was pierced for our transgressions. He was crushed for our iniquities. The punishment that brought us peace was on him, and by his wounds we are healed. We all, like sheep, have gone astray. Each of us has turned to our own way, and the Lord has laid on him the iniquity of us all. He was oppressed and afflicted, yet he did not open his mouth. He was led like a lamb to the slaughter, and as a sheep before its shearers is silent, so he did not open his mouth. By oppression and judgment he was taken away. Yet who of his generation protested?

For he was cut off from the land of the living. For the transgression of my people he was punished. He was assigned a grave with the wicked and with the rich in his death, though he had done no violence, nor was any deceit in his mouth. Yet it was the Lord's will to crush him and cause him to suffer. And though the Lord makes his life an offering for sin, he will see his offering and prolong his days, and the will of the Lord will prosper in his hand. After he has suffered, he will see the light of life and be satisfied. By his knowledge, my righteous servant will justify many, and he will bear their iniquities. This is

been a while since I've played this one, Citizens with 1,000 Shores here on Premier Praise. 7:30. My name's Luke Williams. Hope you're well this evening. Enjoying the tunes, songs of celebration coming up from Gas Street Music, some folky vibes from Jess Ray, and a new release that came out today that I'm going to play for you sort of around just before 8 o'clock. It's a song called I Just Want to Love Jesus. And I listened to it this morning, and I thought, this is good, really good actually. Going to play it on my show, and so it's coming up for you very soon. Lots to look forward to. Before then though, this is Called Out Music.

Everyone okay? Okay, there's only one thing to do here. We're gonna teach you a little song, okay? You ready? It's very simple. It goes something like this.

tonight whether we could do something that's never ever been done at big church festival. Is that okay? It's going to be a very intense, it's going to be a moment of spiritual breakthrough, all right? And I know you're all about that. We were wondering if tonight we could attempt something very special. A cowbell solo. What do you think? Where are you, Noah? We need Noah Smith. All right, are you ready?

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2: The Lord said to Abraham, "Go from your country and your kindred and from your father's house to the land that I will show you." Abraham went to this place, and when he arrived there, God said, "To your offspring I will give this land." Now, God promised to make Abraham into a great nation. But Abraham had no children. He was 75 years old and Sarah was just 10 years behind him. So both of them were eligible for Social Security and well past the hope of having children. So only God could bring the promise about. The promised blessing comes from God and it depends on God. It's a gift of grace.
1: 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Well then, come to openthebible.org.uk.

Love that. Jess Ray on your Friday evening with City of My Peace, playing for you right here on Premier Praise. I hope you enjoyed it. You got any plans for the weekend? Have you made any plans? I don't know, sometimes it can be a bit quiet and you've not made many. Maybe this weekend is a busy one in your diary. Maybe you're off to the cinema or catching up with a friend, celebrating a birthday, going to a wedding, going camping, travelling maybe, finishing up your sermon for Sunday, maybe you're preaching, maybe you're babysitting, bit of shopping, bit of reading, getting a much needed trim. What else could you be doing this weekend? Swimming, you could be going to swimming. I like swimming, need to get back into swimming. Yeah, you tell me. Early on, I said I'd play you a song that came out today, and I'm going to play it for you right now. This came out today. I've listened to it once, and I just knew straight away that I'll be playing it for you this evening. He rarely misses. He's a very talented songwriter. One of my favourites, Sam McCabe, is back with this one. It's called I Just Want to Love Jesus.

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1: And here we are, 8 o'clock on this Friday night already. It's so good to have your company. My name's Luke Williams, and you've got Premier Praise on again. Look at that, look at that. Before we get back into some top tunes, I mean, they might not be a cup of tea, they might not be your thing, but we'll see. Let's pray before we get into more songs, more scriptures. Lord, we thank you that by your blood we have been washed clean and made new. Thank you, Lord. Thank you that through your finished work on the cross we are set free from the power of sin. Help us to walk each day in the freedom and grace that you've given us, putting our sin to death and becoming more like you. Give us the hope, Lord, for the day when we will be completely free from the presence of sin, forever with you in glory. And may our lives continually testify to the transforming power of your grace. Amen.

Celtic Worship. Beautiful tune. These are the songs to remind us that only fullness of life is found in Christ. True contentment is found in Jesus. And we find our joy in Christ alone. Celtic Worship reminding us of some wonderful truths. Just after John Van Dusen with a song called Left It on the Cross. Just after we prayed at 8 o'clock, going to switch up the vibe a little bit. Bringing this one back for you, Liz Voice. Here on Premier Praise.

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1: Even at this early stage in the Bible story, God was preparing for the coming of Jesus. The whole purpose of the sacrifices in the Old Testament was to shape our thinking so that we would understand why the Son of God had to come into the world. The sacrifices help us to see that in his death on the cross, he accomplished what the sacrifice of animals could only anticipate. Christ made atonement for our sins, and he brings back the presence and the blessing of God for all who trust in him.
0: Is there someone in your life who needs to know the God of the Bible? 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

Love that. A song reminding us to trust in God's timing. In all things, we trust the one who is sovereign. Ali Page with God of My Seasons here on Premier Praise. It's approaching 25 past 8. My name's Luke Williams. Thank you for joining me. It's great to be with you. If you've not long found Premier Praise somehow, maybe it was a friend, maybe by accident. I don't know how you came across it, but you are here and I am grateful. We are grateful here at Premier Praise to have you part of the family. We're all a bit weird like you, so you'll fit in, you'll be all right. But we're all on a journey, aren't we? We're all on a journey and it's important that we stick together. So this weekend, the enemy doesn't want you to be part of a church, you know? So pray and give it to God. Say, Lord, protect my mind, protect my thoughts, especially on your way to church on Sunday. Pray on your way to church because the enemy wants you to feel all the feelings, to think all the thoughts on Sunday, especially as you prepare your heart to be in community, to be in the presence of like-minded people, journeying in becoming more like Christ. And the enemy doesn't want you to be part of that. So pray in the lead up to Sunday, if that's when you go to church, maybe it's tomorrow, because we're not fighting a physical battle, the battle's spiritual. Be in prayer. Be in community. Be encouraged by this one. Sandra McCracken brought it out today with her friend John Guerra. Listen to it a few times. This is Hidden in Christ. Well-

0: Isaiah chapter 55, verses 10 to 13. As the rain and the snow come down from heaven and do not return to it without watering the earth and making it bud and flourish, so that it yields seed for the sower and bread for the eater, so is my word that goes out from my mouth. It will not return to me empty, but will accomplish what I desire and achieve the purpose for which I sent it. You will go out in joy and be led forth in peace. The mountains and hills will burst into song before you, and all the trees of the field will clap their hands. Instead of the thorn bush will grow the juniper, and instead of briars, the myrtle will grow. This will be the Lord's renown for an everlasting sign that will endure forever.
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That was Abby Gamboa here on Premier Praise with Ways of Good. It's a new one from her. Before that, I played you another song beginning with the letter W. Cain and Becker with What a Gift. What a tune. And this is Matt Redman, who's written a ton of Christ-centered songs for the church. Let's get into one that's been out a little while now. And if you know this one, let's have a little sing-song together. If you don't know it, this is Unbroken Praise. Praise.

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1: 9 o'clock. Already on this Friday night, you're locked into Premier Praise with me, Luke Williams. It's a joy to be with you. I hope you're well tonight. Before we get back into more songs to help us worship the Lord, to help us dwell on things that are true and eternal and holy. Songs of hope coming up from City Light and Sovereign Grace Music. So let's pray before we get back into the tunes, as we love to do here on Premier Praise. Lord, we thank you that you are making all things new. When we see brokenness, loss or uncertainty, Lord, help us to trust your promises and your sovereign plan. Renew our hearts, Lord, and restore what sin has broken. Keep our hearts anchored in Christ, not in the things of present, not in our circumstances, our possessions, Lord. We want to be anchored in you. Remind us that our present struggles are not the end. The day is coming when you will make all things new. Until then, Lord, help us to walk faithfully, to walk trust in your grace, and to look forward to the new creation.

These are the songs to help us worship Jesus on this Friday night here on Premier Praise. So good to be doing it together. City of Light with He Will Be. We're going to get into the Word a little bit later. I'm going to play some new releases as well. This is Jake and Mates.

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1: Remember, there were two goats on the Day of Atonement. One was sacrificed and the other was led into the wilderness. Both of these animals help us to understand what Christ does for his people. He is the one who sacrificed his life as the atonement for our sins, but he is also the one who takes our guilt away. And this is where you have a part to play in the drama. Just as the high priest laid both hands on the head of the live goat and confessed the sins of the people, God invites you to lay hold of Jesus Christ in an act of faith and confess your sins to him. And when you do, your guilt will be taken away.
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It's approaching 25 past 9. Thank you for putting on Premier Praise on this Friday night. It's a joy to be with you. Sovereign Grace music there with You Will Make All Things New. A song reminding us to stand firm. From City Light coming up for you in a few minutes. 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

How about that? How about that for a tune? He's great, isn't he? Sam McCabe. Here on Premier Praise. Well, what a tune. It's called I Just Want to Love Jesus. Playing for you here on Premier Praise. Well, before that, it was City of Light with Stand Firm. Big tune, top lyrics. And we're going to be heading to the Word of God, followed by St. Porter's Gate.

0: Isaiah chapter 61, verses 1 to 3. The Spirit of the Sovereign Lord is on me, because the Lord has anointed me to proclaim good news to the poor. He has sent me to bind up the brokenhearted, to proclaim freedom for the captives, and release from darkness for the prisoners, to proclaim the year of the Lord's favour, and the day of vengeance of our God, to comfort all who mourn, and provide those who grieve in Zion, to bestow on them a crown of beauty instead of ashes, the oil of joy instead of mourning, and a garment of praise instead of a spirit of despair. They will be called oaks of righteousness, a planting of the Lord, for the display of His splendour.
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Your voice of hope. A prayer from the Psalms. We will be glad and rejoice in your love, for you saw our affliction and knew the anguish of our souls. We trust in you, Lord. We say, you are my God. Our times are in your hands. Deliver me from the hands of our enemies, from those who pursue us. Let your face shine on your servants. Save us in your unfailing love. Let us not be put to shame, Lord, for we have cried out to you. Praise be to the Lord, for he showed us the wonders of his love. Be strong and take heart, all of you who hope in the Lord. Amen.

0: Isaiah chapter 61, verses 10 and 11. 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As a bridegroom adorns his head like a priest, and as a bride adorns herself with her jewels. For as the soil makes a young plant come up, and a garden causes seeds to grow, so the sovereign Lord will make righteousness and praise spring up before all nations.
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1: You're travelling in the car, or perhaps on a bus or in the train, and you glance out the window, and what do you see? Perhaps a beautiful view. But what did you really see? A lake? A mountain? A moor? A church? A village in a valley? What did you not see? What could have been noticed? You look at a painting. You gain an overall impression of artistry and beauty. You see a scene, or perhaps a portrait. But what of the details we overlook? The important and significant images within the painting conveying meaning. Or perhaps a photo. You recognize the people. You enjoy the memory it stirs. But what of the overall detail? The more you look, the more you perceive. John the Baptist said to his disciples, "Look, the Lamb of God who takes away the sin of the world." Look, not a glance, not a quick view, but as the older versions say, behold, to gaze and to understand. To gaze in wonder, to gaze to gain understanding. The more you look, the more you perceive. The more we focus upon Jesus, the more we understand God's grace and appreciate the wonder of his amazing love shown to us in Jesus. John Claydon, I'm a Baptist minister living in Yorkshire.

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1: A prayer from the Psalms. Blessed is the one whose transgressions are forgiven, whose sins are covered. Blessed is the one whose sin the Lord does not count against them, and in whose spirit is no deceit. Let all the faithful pray to you while you may be found. You are our hiding place. You will protect us from trouble and surround us with songs of deliverance. The Lord's unfailing love surrounds the ones who trust in Him. Rejoice in the Lord and be glad, you righteous. Sing, all you who are upright in heart. Amen.

0: There is a time for everything and a season for every activity under the heavens. A time to be born and a time to die. A time to plant and a time to uproot. A time to kill and a time to heal. A time to tear down and a time to build. A time to weep and a time to laugh. A time to mourn and a time to dance. A time to scatter stones and a time to gather them. A time to embrace and a time to refrain from embracing. A time to search and a time to give up. A time to keep and a time to throw away. A time to tear and a time to mend. A time to be silent and a time to speak. A time to love and a time to hate. A time for war and a time for peace.
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1: We often hear people saying we should pray the scriptures, and many of us don't realise what that really means. However, in 2 Samuel 7, David shows us how. Firstly, David sat with the Lord, postured himself before God, and God spoke to him about his plan. David dropped his own plans to adopt God's purposes, so when he came to pray, he was praying in line with God's will. David wasn't asking God to give the amen to his earthly plans, but rather he was locking on to the divine plan. Now, with this in mind, David is bold before the throne and he requests with a sense of urgency that God fulfills his promises. You see, David had no doubt or uncertainty. He knows God will answer, and he knew and knows exactly what his will is. And that's because David is intimate with God. In the Psalms, he tells God everything. He honours God's covenant and praises his character, but at the same time expresses heartfelt honesty throughout all the situations he finds himself in. In the New Testament, we see that the people of the early church spoke back to God the very words that he had given David to speak in earlier times. In 2 Samuel 7, verses 18 to 29, David reminds God of his promises and asks God to establish his house according to his word. Now, obviously, David was so partnered with the Lord that he didn't demand, but kept reminding God of his faithful words, which David knew were words of power. In short, when David prayed the scriptures, he was consumed with God's nature and character, rather than his own worries. And the same is for us. We can do the same because it's God's will to bless us. And God never changes. He is the same yesterday, today, and forever. Sally Binnerman, retired minister.

out nothing is ever gonna last. So I rode my bike to Taco Bell to get a Baja Blast. Cops are in the alley, someone's being cruel. Yusuf's sister Frenchie watches me while Dad's at school.

Premier Praise, your voice of hope. A prayer from the Psalms. Blessed is the one whose transgressions are forgiven, whose sins are covered. Blessed is the one whose sin the Lord does not count against them, and whose spirit is no deceit. Blessed be the one whose sin the Lord does not count against them, and in whose spirit there is no deceit. Let all the faithful pray to you while you may be found. You are our hiding place. You will protect us from trouble and surround us with songs of deliverance. The Lord's unfailing love surrounds the ones who trust in him. Rejoice in the Lord and be glad, you righteous. Sing, all you who are upright in heart. Amen.

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1: This is what the Lord says. Stand at the crossroads and look. Ask for the ancient paths. Ask where the good way is and walk in it, and you will find rest for your souls.
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1: What are we hoping for this year? Some improvements in how we feel? Maybe some changes in our circumstances or our relationships or perhaps within our communities? Dr. Robin Hanley Defoe says this about hope. When people lose hope, the consequences are profound. We stop imagining a brighter future. We stop recognizing our own strengths, talents, gifts, and potential. Goals feel out of reach. Effort feels pointless. Physical, mental, and emotional well-being begin to suffer. People begin to believe that the way things are now is the way that they will always be. You know, as a Christian, I believe that God, our Heavenly Father, is the antidote to hopelessness. Having a personal relationship with Jesus is life-transforming. The scripture in Romans 15:13 says this, "May the God of hope fill you with all joy and peace as you trust in him, so that you may overflow with hope by the power of the Holy Spirit." That's a wonderful scripture. So there we have it. Hope is in God himself, and God has a future for us. Let's be hope-filled this year. And I just pray, Lord Jesus, I choose to put my hope in you and know that you will never fail me. Thank you. In your precious name I pray. Amen. I'm Roger Grassam. I'm a pastor living in Dunmow in the county of Essex.

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0: 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Your voice of hope.
1: 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Nothing in my hands I bring, simply to your cross I cling.